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1: They said the president rang up FIFA. Good morning. He is thanking the soccer agency for lifting the red card suspension of U.S. striker Follerin Balogun before tonight's Round of 16 World Cup matchup. The Belgians say they are astonished. Rhode Island State Police investigating a series of car crashes and fights in the S-curves early on Sunday morning. This all happened around 5 a.m. Numerous people both sides of the highway in Pawtucket. In Boston, there are calls for a public safety summit after 13 people were shot over the weekend in five separate incidents. Two people are dead. In sports, back to the World Cup. England and Norway are headed to the quarterfinals. The English beating Mexico 3-2. Norway sending Brazil.
2: Get in the zone. 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
3: Everything seems to be moving okay so far. Both sides of 95 getting in and out of Providence. No trouble to report on 195 east or west between the city and the state line. 610 inbound and 146 south both look pretty good too as you head.
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11: I'm 12 News meteorologist TJ Del Santo. Rain may become heavy at times today with some thunderstorms possible. Highs around 70. Rain heavy tonight into early tomorrow. Overnight lows around 61. Rain tomorrow morning and then lighter showers in the afternoon with highs around 71.
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1: Yes, good morning. Happy Monday. Happy July 6th. Kim and I are in. Jay is out. Jim is in.
2: Hello,
1: this morning.
2: Jim.
1: And
3: hello.
1: Hello.
3: Oh my goodness.
1: Today's going to be it's already off to a very weird start and a very weird week, but that's okay. We're going to get through it. I only say that because I forgot my phone at home.
3: And this is what I sounded like when she told me.
1: Yes, that's right. I can't believe I did that. Like I drove up to work and I looked around and I said, I can't believe this. I don't think I have my phone. And I don't know how I did that, but it's been years since I forgot my phone at home. These phones are attached to us.
2: Absolutely. And when you forget it at work, it's like, oh my God, could you know nobody's phone numbers?
1: No.
2: So you can't even like call there.
1: I don't.
2: I'm always sending my friend messages.
1: So that's what I did.
2: Catch me on Facebook.
1: Exactly. I messaged the two people, my two Tonys. I messaged my husband and my mom. And I said, this is how you're going to have to communicate with me for the morning. So.
2: Yeah, I haven't done that in ages. Oh, yeah. It's the worst. You're going to feel lost all day.
1: I feel very odd. I feel like part of me is, I know that that's sad, but it feels like part of me is not here.
3: It's a missing appendage.
1: Yeah. It's like a missing hand.
2: That would be a good Toy Story plot. That would go nicely with its whole leap pad thing.
1: Yes, what you do. I have to play with my toys, yeah. I guess. That's what I have to do.
2: Yeah.
1: It's a good thing I brought my makeup. During Becca Burger Battle, I'll just put my makeup on in the other room instead of go live on Instagram.
2: Yeah. Wow. We are...
3: You'll be Kim.
2: Yes, you will. I have, because Kim doesn't know how to do it.
1: Yeah.
2: I have my lotion. We can pretend it's a phone.
1: Yes. I can use my lotion and we can pretend like it's a phone. See, we've solved all the issues. Complete change in weather. Let's just talk about that for a second.
2: I have to be honest. There are people out there who are going to hate me for saying this, but I'm kind of not sad about this little change.
1: I don't think anyone is sad about it.
2: Well, people who have vacation this week are probably sad.
1: Oh, you know what? I say that, and then as soon as so many people take this week off,
2: you are
1: so right.
2: I mean, normally I'm one of those people. Like,
1: well,
2: it's very unusual.
1: I was just going to go check my weather on my phone.
2: Oh, you poor thing.
1: Couldn't do that.
2: After.
1: Got to go back to.
2: Not only the regular heat wave, but then I ended the heat wave in the Bristol 4th of July parade.
1: I know. We have to talk all about that.
2: We will. And I'm just going to say right now, it was phenomenal. However, oh my goodness, I had to throw away my hat because it was so sweaty. I was like, this is not coming out. It was just gross.
1: I can only imagine. As I was home watching the parade, I thought, and they kept saying the commentators, Jen Little and Mary Blue Palumbo. I think that kind of sounds right. So they did a fantastic job because I have never had to sit down and do that for a parade before. I can't even imagine how difficult that must be.
2: No kidding.
1: But they kept saying, oh, we have to have, this is a lull in the parade because people, they're really cautious about the heat.
2: Yes.
1: And they want people to take breaks.
2: And they had Cub Scouts like going, you know, walking in the parade. And then halfway through, I think they ended up fixing that. But shout out to the Bristolians, or if you were not from Bristol and you brought water guns, people had water guns. They had hoses, like if it was their house, and they were like, you want some? And we were like, yes. And they were just squirting us. Those intervals saved us.
1: Oh, I'm so
2: during
1: glad.
2: That parade.
1: How long was the parade?
2: You know what? I don't even know. I know we didn't start moving from the like rallying point until 12. Even though the parade started at like, I think it started at 10:30.
1: Yeah.
2: So we didn't even move from our spot where we gathered until 12. I feel like I got home at 3. I could be wrong. So it's, but when you're in that heat, oh, it could have been 10 hours.
1: Oh, I'm sure.
2: But it was great. We're so happy we did it.
1: Oh,
2: we
1: good.
2: Really all had a blast.
1: Yeah, the vibes were high, it looked like.
2: And listen, I was in shorts and a t-shirt and a hat with ponytails. Josh, who's our front desk Josh, not Josh Kerwin. He had a full Ben Franklin outfit.
1: Oh my gosh.
2: Wig, like puffy shirt, brown overcoat, tights.
3: Oh my goodness.
2: I don't know how he did it.
1: But he did it with a smile, I bet.
2: No, and our Minuteman was Devin. He had the same like full outfit on. Oh my gosh.
1: You had everybody on that float.
2: We did.
1: It looked like it was a party float. I will say, like out of all the floats I saw, that one looked to be like you were having all the floats. Everybody seemed like they were having a great time, but the 92 Pro FM and Light 105 float looked like it was the place to be.
2: And we'll talk a little bit more about some of the more fun things that happened during it, and you know, with all the people we met and everything. But I shout out to Bristol; they do it right every year.
1: Yes, they do. On to 242, right? Because this was the 242.
2: Oh, for Bristol, yeah. Yes. I thought you meant American. I was like,
1: originally started as a flag day, and then they started introducing it as 4th of July. Got all that history from Jen Little and Mary Lou Palumbo. I got to check that. Kim, Paul, Tim, Missy, Aaron, Corey, good morning. We're going to kick off your Monday. First song of the day. It has special meaning, and we'll explain why after you hear Blank Space. This is Taylor Swift on 92. Fuck the mornings.

0: And I'll write your name.
1: 92 Pro FM mornings. Decided to kick off our morning with some blank space because, yes, Taylor and Travis did get married. Yes, they did get married at Madison Square Garden. And yes, there were over 1,000 people there. Mostly famous people.
2: Mostly, yeah.
1: The most famous people in the whole world in one place, along with Travis's second cousins from Ohio.
2: Isn't that great? Can you imagine?
1: No, I cannot. I can't imagine being some common person from either Pennsylvania or Ohio and using the same bathroom as Nicole Kidman and Jennifer Lopez.
2: Yep, yep.
1: I just realized, I think Tom Cruise was there as well. I think I read that. Nicole Kidman and Tom Cruise in the same room. And yet, there was one glaring person that was not there, but we're going to save that. We're going to save that for Becca's World. The reason why I decided to kick things off with blank space is because the favor that everyone walked away with was a handkerchief. It was this little white, cute, like lacy handkerchief with a monogram that said July 3rd, 2026, New York City. And then it said, so it's going to be forever.
2: Dot, dot, dot.
1: Which is a link. Yeah, I have a link. Which is a lyric from Blank Space. Mm. So.
2: She had a blank space, baby.
1: And
2: she wrote his name.
1: She did. Mm-hmm. There's
3: they made a donation, too.
1: $26 million. $1 million going to the Rhode Island Community Food Bank, making that the largest one-time donation to the Rhode Island Community Food Bank.
2: Oh, I didn't know that part. That's awesome. Good for them.
1: So that's...
2: There was a little bit of blowback because of the heat wave and them using so much electricity when everybody else was either out of power or being asked to conserve. And I was like, oh,
1: in New York City?
2: Yeah.
1: I completely missed that.
2: Yeah, so there were a bunch of people out of power because of the heat wave.
1: Uh-huh.
2: And then the mayor came on and said, please set your air conditioners at 78 degrees. Or if you're not home, it was like 82 or something like that. And then, so they were like, so all of us normal people are, you know, either have no air or are being asked to conserve and they're lighting up the city.
1: Well, I mean, they can't control the weather.
2: Exactly. Exactly.
1: But it was nice that they decided to make that very large donation. And then I can't get over this wedding. Like all the details that keep coming out of it. It just seems to be quite the affair.
2: As I was going through it, I was going, I got to ask Becca if this is real. I got to ask Becca if this is trash. I got to ask Becca.
1: A lot of it is real.
2: Becca.
1: Crazy. Yes. Despite the NDAs and whatnot. But
2: well, I heard some people got fired because they broke the NDAs. Some of the employees.
1: The people that work at Madison Square Garden. Can't do that.
2: Nope.
1: Good morning once again. I know I already did a little bit of a roll call, but Corey was checking in. Rachel was checking in. Doug, good morning. A lot to get to on this Monday. We got more coming up.
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7: We do have some rainy, wet roads to contend with this morning, but so far it doesn't seem to be causing major problems. 95, 195 are both delay-free in and out of Providence. 610 inbound, a little busy as you approach 95. No backup, though. 146 southbound, moving okay from Mineral Spring Avenue right down onto...
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12: 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I'm Dr. Sanjay Gupta, helping you live a better life.
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0: 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Thank you to Atlantic Records for that. So the 4th came and went. It was Saturday. I posted this yesterday, and some people did not like that I posted this, but yesterday felt like December 26th. It felt like...
1: Because the excitement is like crashing
0: a
1: hot.
0: There's so much excitement, a lot of buildup.
1: Yeah.
0: The holiday comes.
1: The fireworks go off. Celebrate. AKA you open all the presents.
0: Exactly. There's a lot of planning.
1: Gotcha.
0: And then the next day, you feel depleted of energy, and you just want to relax.
1: You need a recovery day. Here's how. Now, normally, a lot of people take that week of Christmas off, right? I know not everybody. But also then, even though you know, it's the 26th, but you still have a vacation to look forward to. So, same.
0: Yeah.
1: You know there's still summer left, but that was the big boom.
0: Yeah. What I meant, I did not mean that. Oh,
1: like summer's over.
0: Never. Because I remember some crazy theory a few years back that was out there on Reddit, and then it went viral. But there was a theory about how the summer is over after the 4th of July.
1: No.
0: Like it's similar to how... Is it June 22nd, the summer solstice typically, and then it's the longest day of the year, and then after that, all the days get shorter, which to me is kind of a sad fact. But similar to that, I completely disagree that summer is over after the 4th of July. There's so much summer left.
1: Yes, but I hear you on it's the December 26th of the summer.
0: Yeah, just that.
1: For many reasons.
0: There's so much buildup, and then you just need a... I just meant it in the sense of December 26th to me is a recovery day.
1: Yes.
0: It is a rest and recovery if you don't have to work day. And that's what it was for me anyway yesterday.
1: And think about how you unwrap presents on the 25th. Like the papers flying everywhere. It's like fireworks.
0: Just like fireworks.
1: I love it.
0: Where were you able to see fireworks over the weekend?
1: Yep. Friday night, East Providence did their fireworks.
0: Oh, yeah. How was it?
1: Yeah, it was great. What a great show. And it was easy to get in and out for everybody. So they did a great job. And then, and it was hot, but doable. I was really worried. I was like, ugh, I don't know if I'm going to make it, but it was doable. And then, of course, Saturday, we were in Bristol. Then I went to Wareham Saturday night. And so,
0: you had quite the day Saturday.
1: I know, right? So on Spectacle Pond, there's like this bunch of houses where we are. It's like kind of a crescent of houses. And somebody down the lake was shooting off a fireworks show reminiscent of the ones I saw Friday night, Saturday night. So it was great. We got our own private show.
0: So many fireworks.
1: And then last night was India Point and Bold Point fireworks.
0: Did you go to those?
1: I did not. I watched it from my house.
0: Oh, you were able to see them.
1: Yeah, not all of them, but I saw a couple because I was done. I was like, if I do not go to bed right now, I am not making it to work tomorrow.
0: You were overworked on the fireworks.
1: It was rough. Where'd you guys go?
0: Saturday, Friday, we just spent time at a friend's house. They have a nice pool. I'm telling you, if you invite me to your pool, we're coming.
1: That's
0: kind of the lesson of the season so far. Anybody puts out an invitation for a pool, we're there. So we did that Friday. And then Saturday, we hosted 4th of July on Saturday, which I wasn't too excited about, but Tony made it happen. He went out, he got all the food, he did the grilling, he did everything.
1: Wow.
0: And I didn't do much.
1: Now, what'd you guys do for heat relief, though? Did you have sprinklers going and stuff?
0: Everybody was inside for a lot of
1: it. Okay. Hey, that works as well.
0: And then at the end of the day, we did light off our side of the road fireworks that we got in our typical tent on West Shore Road, but we lit them up. Once again, Tony was the superstar and the kids in the neighborhood came, and that's kind of a tradition we've created where we do the fireworks and the kids come and they...
1: Yeah, that's fun.
0: The sparklers, though, every year. The sparklers, even though we do, it never fails with the red Solo cups. You do the little thing in the middle.
1: Yep.
0: Sparklers. Iris was lighting our entire lawn on fire with the sparklers.
1: We had an incident with that as well, except for it was a supposed hack that you find. So instead of lighting the sparkler from the far end, you light it from the end closest to your hand. The theory is then the sparks go away from your hand.
0: Mm.
1: Except for what really happens is the sparkler like collapses.
0: Yes.
1: And that's how we let lit our grass on fire.
0: And nobody had eyebrows after that.
1: Right.
0: So that was kind of a mess, but it worked out. Nobody cried. Nobody got burned, which is always a good thing. And it also never fails where people are like, when I was a kid, we just held on to those sparklers. There was no red Solo cups every single year. It's 6:30.
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3: We've got reports of a spin out 295 northbound before the Plainfield Pike, about halfway between 37 and the Pike. So use caution northbound as you head up through the canyon. Both sides of 195 moving okay through the work zone. That is the Washington Bridge. No delays at the moment on 95 in either direction, getting in and out of Providence. I'm Robin Murphy with your right now traffic.
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10: A better life with Dr. Sanjay Gupta.
11: Osteoporosis affects millions of people in the United States and around the world. It's a disease that basically causes someone's bones to become weak, brittle, and porous, which can increase their risk of fractures. Now, the good news here is there are things you can do other than, or in addition to, taking medications to prevent fractures before it's too late. One is to up your intake of calcium and vitamin D. You also want to eat more protein. One functional medicine dietitian told us that that helps build muscle, and if you're building muscle strength, then you are also building bone strength. You want to be mindful of your workouts. The best ways to build bone density, one therapist told us, are going to be resistance exercises like lifting weights, and also exercises that make your bones take a bit of an impact, such as jumping or even running, just loading the bones a little bit more. I'm Dr. Sanjay Gupta, helping you live a better life.
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15: I'm 12 News meteorologist TJ Del Santo. Rain may become heavy at times today with some thunderstorms possible. Highs around 70. Rain heavy tonight into early tomorrow. Overnight lows around 61. Rain tomorrow morning and then lighter showers in the afternoon with highs around 71.

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2: I'm laughing because I'm wondering, I wanted to get your take on this, Kim.
3: Yeah.
2: So when Taylor and Travis got married, it was all confirmed as soon as Madison Square Garden had on the big screens, just married. But the just is J-U-S-T, the and symbol, N-T. I know a lot of grammar gurus took issue with that a little bit and just the way it was set up. How did you feel about it?
3: I thought it was adorable. I didn't care about the grammatical error. But they could have done J-U-S-T-T, married.
2: Uh-huh.
3: And maybe the grammar police would have liked it better.
2: Yeah.
3: But I thought it was cute.
2: And I think from the beginning, I forget when they put this as a hashtag. I feel like that was their thing, TNT.
3: Right.
2: So I
3: could have been.
2: It made sense.
3: Their monogram was the two T's together. Mm. And with the hearts.
2: Yeah.
3: And so it almost looked like a Greek pillar with hearts.
2: I thought that
3: was really cute.
2: I did too. Some wedding details. Adam Sandler was the person who married them. He officiated the wedding.
3: Who is he friends with? Is he friends with Taylor?
2: The connection.
3: Taylor or Travis?
2: The connections with Adam include the fact that he's a big Swiftie. His daughters love Taylor. So anytime she would go to LA, he would always take his kids. There's
3: gotcha.
2: One. Travis was... did a cameo in Happy Gilmore too.
3: So I knew that part.
2: And that is seemingly the only connection.
3: So they just kind of got to be friends.
2: And honestly, if you're Taylor and Travis, anybody, you could ask anyone and I'm sure that they would be more than happy
3: absolutely.
2: To officiate the wedding.
3: I didn't know if there was something special about him. I mean, to have somebody officiate?
2: Yeah.
3: Like it's one thing to be friends with them.
2: I know.
3: But he's officiating.
2: It's a very special thing.
3: Yeah.
2: And he's the wedding singer.
3: Right.
2: So I don't know. I know that during the ceremony itself, there was 20-minute vows from each of them.
3: Yeah.
2: And that Travis was way more, I don't want to say he was way more emotional, but he cried a little bit more than Taylor did, allegedly.
3: Well, he cried during both sets of vows, right?
2: And the first set of vows when they got married initially, is that what you mean?
3: No, I'm saying during her vows
2: and then
3: his
2: vows. Because there was reports that they got married before that.
3: I know.
2: But I don't know. I don't know either. I feel like if you're going to have that unemotional of a ceremony, you can't do it twice.
3: No, I think if they had already been married, I think he would not have been as emotional.
2: Exactly.
3: There's no way.
2: Exactly. In terms of the bridal party, Austin Swift, Taylor's brother, served as man of honor. So they did not have bridesmaids, or she did not have bridesmaids, and he only had Jason as his best man.
3: I think that was so smart of them. So smart of them.
2: They have 1,100 people at their wedding. You think they could drill that down to a bridal party?
3: Yeah, right. Mm. No way. And then we all know the track record with some of the friends, like who's not going to even be their friend next year.
2: Blake Lively was not at the wedding. She and Ryan were spotted on upstate New York. And I just think it's crazy because I thought that they were on better terms.
3: I thought canceled. That song meant that, yeah, okay, she's canceled, but I'm still
2: her
3: friend.
2: She's still my friend.
3: Ooh, apparently not.
2: And Taylor's the godmother of her kids and sings about them.
3: I know.
2: So I don't know if they were busy or the RSVP was no, or they just were never invited. But it seems like everybody else in the world was invited to this wedding. And that's why it was glaring that she was not there.
3: And I will say, as much as I'm not saying, oh, I feel bad for Blake or bad for Ryan, but it must have been hard to deal with. Here's Taylor and Travis. Here's Blake Lively at the grocery store. Like, to be Blake Lively looking at that, that's got to hurt.
2: I am totally in agreement. And finally, Lena Dunham gave a speech at the wedding that some outlets were calling not safe for work.
3: Definitely not. From what I read.
2: About American football and what that really means. 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

0: Rolling your eyes about the Taylor and Travis wedding. If you spent time with family over the weekend for the 4th of July, I'm sure you encountered two very different schools of thought.
1: Yeah.
0: Those of us who are super into it, couldn't get enough, refreshing Instagram every 5 seconds, and then those who said my two favorite words, which are, who cares?
1: I don't care.
0: You know what I care about? I care about how hot it is. So that was a lot over the weekend. They did something that a lot of brides and grooms and people getting married in the last few years don't really do anymore. They did a bouquet toss.
1: I can't believe they did one.
0: Bouquet toss is sort of fizzled out a bit over the last...
1: A lot of favor. It was very...
0: old school?
1: Misogynistic in a way. Ooh. Like... just say, you know, all the single ladies, first of all.
0: Oh, yeah.
1: I personally have, you know, when you're 38 and still being dragged up to do it, it's kind of like, and then you're the next one married, blah, blah, blah.
0: Yes.
1: I'm up there with a bunch of 9-year-olds fighting for a bouquet.
0: Also, how about...
1: I crush you, girl.
0: This really got... this was, as far as I know, this fizzled out over the last 20 years or so, but when they would do the bouquet toss, but then they would do the garter toss.
2: Oh, yeah, yes. That was my next question.
0: And then there would be a random dude and a random chick on the dance floor. I think I did that once.
1: I did it once. I caught the bouquet at my college roommate's wedding, and then whoever caught the garter, then they had to put it on me.
0: Yeah, and why then are we take doing it that? Off your leg.
1: Yeah, no.
0: And they play some sexy adult movie song.
1: And everybody did the joke of like, oh, let me go under your skirt, and they put the whole skirt
0: yeah!
1: under.
0: Yeah, okay, and then how about when it would be like cousins? Like a cousin would catch the bouquet, and then your boy cousin caught the other thing.
1: Yeah.
0: And then what do you do?
1: Right.
0: What do you do?
1: Lyle.
0: I think you pass it
1: then
0: along.
1: Then you play the banjo from Deliverance.
3: I call it the moist maker.
1: Yes.
0: So that definitely has fizzled out tradition-wise. However, Taylor and Travis wanted to keep some traditions, and the only reason we know a bouquet was caught was because the bouquet catcher was Ashley Smith, who's the older sister of Chiefs offensive lineman Trey Smith, one of Travis Kelce's longtime teammates and a two-time Super Bowl champion. She said, celebrating an enchanting loves TNT story, and somehow I ended up catching Tay-Tay's bouquet, so here's to believing it's bringing a lifetime of love, luck, and laughter my way. Congratulations, Taylor and Travis. The other thing was the amount of athletes and actors and musicians who had to get very clever in their Instagram captions.
1: No kidding, because you have to compete. You can't just post something up, caught the bouquet, great, thanks.
0: No. No. You need to really commit to these captions. So there was that. And then I was trying to think of Rhode Island connections to this wedding. Obviously, Taylor has a house here. That's right. One connection. We all thought she was going to get married here. That did not happen. There was a rumor that there were fireworks at her house the next day and that maybe they were here. I don't know if that gives a lot of...
1: There was a light on in the house.
0: There was a light. Exactly. I think that was probably Scott Swift.
1: Yeah. Checking on things.
0: Exactly.
1: Or Taylor has an app that turns her lights on and she was like, oh, let me trick everyone.
0: She would, though, right?
1: Totally.
0: So Gronk and Julian Edelman were there. Camille Kosick, who we've come to know through the years here, was obviously Gronk's girlfriend. She was there. Mike Vrabel and his wife.
1: I saw that.
0: Mike Vrabel and his wife showed up
1: so
0: together.
1: So here's what I was wondering. I don't know what the history of Mike Vrabel and Travis is NFL-wise, but they're both...
0: Ohio?
1: Ohio State was Vrabel. You know, I know that Travis was UC, so it doesn't really go together. They're not even...
0: Probably
1: I don't know.
0: Just the Ohio and it football of it been. All.
1: Yeah, football of it all.
0: Right?
1: Yeah.
0: And then the only other connection was Charlie Day, actor, comedian, who's from Middletown.
1: Right.
0: He was at the wedding as well. As well
2: I think
0: as, like,
2: they were
0: everyone.
2: Invited just to see the awkwardness.
1: Yes, maybe.
0: Somebody put on thread something like, I hope Mike Vrabel's wife finds somebody really nice at that wedding.
1: Maybe she should have caught the bouquet.
0: I know. 224-1234. Carlos said that his two cousins at his wedding were the one with the garter and the bouquet toss.
1: That's terrible.
0: Taylor and Travis's wedding. Were you one of these people that couldn't get enough details, or are you simply like, who cares? 224-1234. Screen test.
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12: 295 northbound before the Plainfield Pike. Emergency crews dealing with a spin out. Left lane is blocked. Watch for a little bit of a slowdown after you head up out of the canyon. 95 southbound. Right lane gets a little heavy through the merge with 146 south. No major delays, though, on either side between Warwick and Pawtucket. 195 eastbound. Heavy volume between Gano Street and the Washington Bridge. Westbound moderate to heavy past Broadway. I'm Robin Murphy with your right now traffic.

0: up, you can win tickets to see Adam Lambert scream his way through Mohegan Sun Arena. We've got those tickets in screen test, like I said, coming up after 7. Jay is out. Jim is in today.
1: Hi there.
0: And so are me and Kim. So just a few more details. I know a lot of you

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1: 92-second update.
2: Crashes, fights, and people on the road and the S-curves. Good morning. The state police investigating the whole thing that happened right around 5 o'clock Sunday morning. One person suffering serious but non-life-threatening injuries. Had 5 arrests on Block Island over the weekend. One of them on the ferry late Saturday night in Charlestown Sunday. A 25-year-old Narragansett man apparently drowns on Schoolhouse Pond after a canoe overturned. And there's word the president himself picked up the phone and called the head of FIFA before U.S. striker Follin Balogun had his red card suspension lifted. The Belgians who meet the U.S. in the round of 16 tonight at Seattle say they're astonished. In sports, the Red Sox had a good holiday weekend as they sweep away the Angels 7-5 late last night. Yankees, meantime, losers of 9 of 10 as they fall to the Twins in the Bronx.
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5: 295 northbound before the Plainfield Pike. Emergency crews dealing with a spin out. Left lane is blocked. Watch for a little bit of a slowdown after you head up out of the canyon. 95 southbound. Right lane gets a little heavy through the merge with 146 south. No major delays though on either side between Warwick and Pawtucket. 195 eastbound. Heavy volume between Gaino Street and the Washington Bridge. Westbound moderate to heavy.
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14: I'm 12 News meteorologist TJ Del Santo. Rain may become heavy at times today with some thunderstorms possible. Highs around 70. Rain heavy tonight into early tomorrow. Overnight lows around 61. Rain tomorrow morning and then lighter showers in the afternoon with highs around 71.
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0: to Pro FM Mornings. It is about that time. First screen test of the week. We're about to tell you about this brand new prize we have and the theme, and we're going to do it right now.
1: All right, for screen test. It's time to play screen test.
0: You know it, and you are playing for a pair of tickets to see Adam Lambert live at Mohegan Sun on Saturday, July 18th. We've done things with Adam Lambert through the years.
2: We absolutely have.
0: I believe he's always been lovely. And now the theme, I'm leaning into the fact that he has collaborated with the band Queen through
2: adorable
0: the years. So our screen test this week, the theme is going to be all about famous queens. And here is today's animated screen test clip.
3: Curtsy. Open your mouth a little wider. And always say, yes, your majesty.
4: Yes, your majesty.
3: Now, where do you come from and where are you going?
4: Well, I'm trying to find my way home.
3: Your way? Always, here are my ways.
0: Caller 10, do you know what it is?
2: Yes.
0: Okay.
5: A Goofy movie?
0: It is not a... Oh, hey, Mom. It is probably is my mom because I forgot my phone at home. 224-1234. It is not a Goofy movie. There were no queens in a Goofy movie as far as I'm concerned. There was just Powerline, the rapper, or whatever his name was, voiced by Tevin Campbell. 224-1234. If you think you know our screen or our queen test clip, you could win tickets to see Adam Lambert. Call us now.
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11: Some busy spots, but no major delays on 95 or 195 getting in and out of Providence. Crash has been cleared. 295 northbound after 37. Things are starting to move easier there. In the Bay State, 195 is delay free. East and west between Fall River and New Bedford. 95 northbound, a little busy around 295 getting past 495. No major.
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0: 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You're playing for a pair of tickets to see Adam Lambert live at Mohegan Sun. I can't scream like he can. He's been associated with Queen. He was their front man for a long time. I think he still is. He tours with them. So the theme this week was all about famous queens, and here is an animated queen.
21: Curtsy. Open your mouth a little wider. And always say, yes, your majesty.
4: Yes, your majesty.
21: Now, where do you come from and where are you going?
4: Well, I'm trying to find my way home.
3: Your way? Always here on my ways.
0: Okay, who is that famous queen? What movie is that? We're going to go to Cameron, who is in where, Cam?
14: My favorite city, ass on it.
0: Hey, Cameron.
22: Hello.
0: How are you this morning?
22: Good, how are you?
0: Good. Did you have a good 4th of July?
22: Yes, it was wonderful.
14: What do they do up there?
22: They did fireworks on the 3rd, and then we went to see the fireworks in Fall River on the 4th.
14: Oh, nice. You got a double dose.
0: Yes, you did. What do they do up there?
14: What do they do up there and ass on it?
0: Cameron, what is our screen test clip? What movie is that?
22: Alice in Wonderland.
0: Yes, it is.
14: With their heads.
0: The animated one is so trippy and so weird.
14: Yes.
0: But it is so good. Cameron, congrats.
14: Cameron, I don't know. Do you have kids?
22: No.
14: Okay, because if you did, I'm going to let you know. We're in the Alice in Wonderland era of Disney Descendants. And the 5th movie is coming out.
0: Good to know.
14: And it's all Mad Hatter's kid is in it, and the Cheshire Cat's kid.
0: Tweedledee and Tweedledum?
14: Tweedledee and Tweedledum. That's going to be awesome, dude.
0: Cameron, congrats. You just won a pair of tickets to see Adam Lambert live at Mohegan Sun on July 18th.
22: Awesome. Thank you.
0: Thank you.
14: All right, hold on.
0: We're going to put you on hold to get some more info from you. And all week long, we're going to be hooking you up with tickets to see Adam Lambert. The theme will be famous queens. Now, if you're of a certain age, I've mentioned this show before. One of my favorite shows was Adventures in Wonderland. It was on the Disney Channel in the 90s.
14: Oh, yeah.
0: It was live action. And Alice herself had one of the coolest rooms. I don't know if it was a 90s thing or not, but there were these highly coveted girls' rooms. One of them was Clarissa Explains It All. She had an amazing room.
14: Amazing room.
0: But Alice, in this particular iteration of Alice in Wonderland, Adventures in Wonderland, she would put her hand through the glass and then go, and then all of these adventures await.
14: That's fun.
0: There was only a few seasons of it. I tried to get my kids into it because it's on Disney Plus. They weren't having it. Maybe I'll try. It's a rainy day. We're not going to be doing a whole lot.
14: Sometimes you got to try again.
0: Yeah. So maybe I'll try later on. Coming up, Kim was in a very famous parade over the weekend. We're going to recap that for you, plus a whole lot more after Sienna Spyro. This is Die on This Hill on 92 Pro FM Mornings.

0: 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Me and Kim are in. 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Jim is in. 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
1: And we got to thank them. They were the truck that pulled us in the Bristol Parade.
0: Yes, they
1: were. So that was cool. Mike and Kim were pulling us along, and that they needed a big truck to pull us along.
0: Yes.
1: We were dancing the whole time. And we also want to thank Easy Dumper and Trailers. How many people do we have on that float? 1, 2, 3, 4, 5, 10. So we had 10 people
0: on that float
1: dancing the entire time. And we were not dancing like, you know, swaying back and forth like a white mom from the 70s and
0: 80s. Dance.
1: We were dancing hard. Anyway,
0: yeah, I think I saw some people. I think I saw Ben Franklin twerking.
1: Ben Franklin was twerking. Our Minuteman was doing like TikTok dancing
0: the
1: along
0: worm.
1: With Ashley from United Way, because United Way Rhode Island was one of our sponsors. Anyway, so they were on the float and it was great. So the fact that that trailer stood up to all that was big. But the big story about the parade were the Bristolians. First of all, the parade committee. They always crush it, but this was such a big one. There were more floats than ever. There were more people came down than ever in that heat. All those volunteers, all the people on the committee were awesome. We had such a good time. So I had to get there about 8:30 to you line up at Cold State Park. And it was already smoking hot. And everybody was looking at each other like, oh my goodness, how are we going to get through this? They had people coming around. Do you guys have enough water? Blah, blah, blah. That was awesome. And then this is my love letter to all the Bristolians or anyone who thought ahead to come to the parade with water guns, hoses. People had hoses out and they were spraying everybody on the floats because we were all so hot. And, you know, normally I'm not a person who likes to be squirted with a water gun or a hose. I was literally like, please, please, me next. So it was great. The kids loved it. But I just couldn't believe how into it everybody was. Now, I don't mean that they were, they're
0: this
1: not.
0: Is so nice.
1: They're normally like, you know, oh, this is great. They wave and stuff. People were up and dancing.
0: Yeah.
1: People were like shouting us out. Of course, where's Becca? Where's Jay? Where's Jess? Where's Barbie Joe?
0: Yeah, right. They were excited to see Kim Zandy.
1: Dude, believe me, I loved the shout outs and I got some cool selfies with people. And oh my
0: gosh.
1: Were
0: you able to jump off and onto the float?
1: No, because I have knees. The last time I was in the parade, my knees were about 20 years younger and I could have done it then. But the trailer, it was kind of up pretty high.
0: Yeah.
1: And so I did not want to change. First of all, if I could have gotten off of it, that's one thing. But I feel like my knees would have been not thanking me. Getting up on it in front of all those people trying to get back. No.
0: It's like getting in and out of a hammock.
1: Or getting in and out of a pool when you're not using the ladder.
0: Not graceful.
1: I do not want people to remember me as Charlie the Seal from the 4th of July parade. Anyway. So the parade, it was fabulous all the way through. And then we get to the end. And we have to get back, you know, to the park. So they let us ride on the float. Like, we just had to sit. So we are going through that town. Not a speck of trash could be found anywhere. You know the World Cup things where they're like, Japan left their locker room like this. Or the stands like this. Or that is exactly what Bristol looked like. They had trash bags, like, every once in a while on, like, say, a telephone pole or whatever. They were filled, ready to be picked up. Not a speck of trash. I was so impressed.
0: Our founding fathers would be so proud.
1: They would have been so proud. And so thank you to everyone who's been sending us pictures. If you've got any pictures of the float, like if you ran up, took a selfie with us or whatever, make sure to send them to us.
0: Yeah.
1: Flood Auto Group did a great job. They were perfect. Mike and Kim were driving us and they were really fun too. And they were like, if you guys need a break, just tell us to stop. You can hop in the back of the truck. Easy Dumper and Trailers, United Way. I couldn't believe how hard she was dancing. She was going like she was at a club the heat didn't seem to bother her at all.
0: Yeah.
1: I was impressed.
0: I'm impressed, too. But the whole
1: it was really good.
0: Production, watching it was so much fun. 224-1234. If you were in Bristol for the 4th of July, we'd love to hear your experience.
1: And what's the over-under on whether or not the wash is going to be able to rescue my bra? Because, man, I took that puppy off, and it was like, I don't know if any amount of, what's the stuff Jay uses that we don't?
0: Laundry sanitizer, bleach.
1: OxyClean.
0: All of it.
1: I don't know if it's, I don't know if it's going to save my bra.
0: 224-1234. 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
4: Both sides of 95 looking pretty good. A little busy in and out of Providence, but no major hangups. Warwick to Pawtucket and back again. 195 is a delay-free ride east and west between the city and the state line. 610 inbound, busy but moving past Dean Street. I'm Robin Murphy with your right now traffic.

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2: And more details coming out from the wedding of the summer and maybe even the wedding of the year. Taylor Swift and Travis Kelce, Madison Square Garden. Apparently, the venue was changed in such a way that a lot of the guests said that they didn't even feel like they were at Madison Square Garden.
3: Yeah, it truly looked like just a fairy tale garden.
2: And there were several people who said, yes, it was a humongous wedding, but there was an intimacy about it, even though it was at this huge space. Someone posted on Threads, it was kind of funny, it said something like, I can't believe Taylor got married at work.
4: That's so true.
2: So they also gave guests the chance to win some incredible prizes during their wedding reception. There was a raffle, raffled off Cartier watches, designer handbags, and even the vintage Chevrolet Chevelle tied to their love story were part of the raffle. The Chevelle served as an iconic getaway symbol of Taylor and Travis. Kelce famously drove his vintage burgundy Chevelle with Swift in the passenger seat after the first time she attended a Kansas City Chiefs game back in September 2023.
3: That's adorable.
2: Making that their first public date and confirming their relationship to the world. It is adorable. I'm wondering, though, if you win a car like that, are you excited or are you like, what am I supposed to do with this car?
3: I think you're like, what am I supposed to do with this car?
2: How do I get this home when it's home? I mean, chances are, I'm wondering, like, who could have won that? Could it be Steven Spielberg or could it be Travis's second cousin from Ohio?
3: Exactly.
2: That's what's so funny about this wedding.
3: If you're the second cousin, that might still be like, you know, oh, yeah, let's get that Chevelle and go cruise down into the flats. That's a thing in Cleveland.
2: I'm sure it is. That or, yeah, let's put this on eBay.
3: Right, right.
2: And see what
3: Make
2: happens.
3: Make some money. And so I saw a bunch of people arguing in the comments like,
2: no.
3: Oh my God, I can't believe they had a wedding and they made people buy tickets, blah, blah, blah, blah, blah. And then somebody else would say, oh, they're going to donate that to charity. Shut up.
2: Did they make them buy tickets?
3: No,
2: I didn't think
3: like they had carnival games.
2: Yes.
3: So you won tickets.
2: Which is cute.
3: And that went into the raffle. Come on, people.
2: This wedding, I wonder also how long it took to get into the wedding. If there was that many people, this
3: right.
2: was quite the operation.
3: Yeah.
2: Because you have the cars
3: logistics.
2: Driving into this white tent, and then you don't see who gets out. And
3: right.
2: then they go into Madison. It kind of all makes sense. Now, I know so many people were so weirded out about the notion, me, myself included, of them getting married at Madison Square Garden. But if you think about it security-wise, I also read that they might be releasing a documentary about the wedding.
3: I wouldn't be surprised.
5: I would not be surprised.
3: I don't love it, but they got to do what they got to do. I keep saying,
2: they are business people.
3: The pieces
2: they
3: I
2: are business
3: don't.
2: People.
5: Is it a concert movie that you go see it in theaters?
3: Right,
2: Disney Plus.
3: The pieces.
2: Right? Or you think they would put movie. It in the theater? No, she's tied in with Disney Plus.
3: Yeah, it has to be. I don't know. The pieces I don't love about this that feel very commercial and sterile to me. I'm like, you know what? She's brilliant. She's got her reasons. Just let it happen.
2: Like, there is a reason why there is no leak of this dress yet. Because we're all, there's like,
3: even though people are saying
2: images,
3: there are.
2: Right. Because they all say that Travis is in a white tux. And the
3: Correct.
2: Pictures I've seen, he's in a black tux.
3: Right. That's definitely either AI or like an old date. And he went into one of those and laughed at it. And he himself.
2: Uh-huh.
3: Which I hate that his handle is Killatrav.
2: That's one of those. That's like when
3: it's
2: we all
3: so,
2: made our
3: you're not 18 anymore.
2: AOL screen name. Somebody else wrote, was she going to change her handle to Killate or something like that? Also, this whole notion of her changing her last name. Newsflash, people. Guess what? There are people who can have a stage name
3: yeah.
2: like Taylor Swift, and then you can sign your checks as Taylor Kelce.
3: Yeah.
2: That can be done.
3: I never, if I had gotten married, would have changed my name from Kim Zandi on the radio, even if, I mean, at this point in my life, I wouldn't change it either way.
2: Right.
3: But I would have changed it legally, but still been Kim Zandi on the air.
2: It can be done, people. Sometimes when things like this happen, these big events, there are those that act like they've never heard of these timeless notions before.
3: Martin Sheen, anyone?
2: Oh.
3: Wait, oh my God, who's the Van Winkle one?
2: Oh, I don't know.
3: There's somebody whose real name is something Van Winkle. It might be Vanilla Ice.
2: Oh, maybe you're right.
3: I mean,
2: Ron?
3: Like, Maybe.
2: Does that sound right? Anyway, for more on Becca's World, follow us on Instagram and TikTok at 92Pro.
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0: 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Coming up, your chance to see Charlie XCX. Her new album, Music, Fashion, Film, drops July 24th, and we're sending one winner to Vegas to experience it live. Flights, hotel, and concert tickets handled. National keyword is coming up after 8. So, one detail from the Taylor Swift wedding that I keep focusing on is the amount of exes in the building for Taylor's wedding.
1: Yes.
0: Because it's awkward enough running into an ex of yours, depending on what kind of terms you're on. But it's even more awkward when you're at a wedding with that person, because maybe you came close to being at your own wedding with this person.
1: Right.
0: And you just didn't make it. We can start with Lena Dunham and Jack Antonoff. Jack Antonoff is obviously a collaborator through the years of Taylor Swift. Lena stayed in touch with her so much so that Lena actually gave a speech at the wedding.
1: I was very surprised they were that close.
0: Same. Because you have people that were there that Taylor went to middle school with, her bestie Abigail, the redhead.
1: Yes.
0: So cute. Looked
1: gorgeous.
0: Yes.
1: But who did she double with on the dress?
0: One of the wags.
1: Yes.
0: One of the wives or girlfriends.
1: I can't remember who it was. I saw the picture. They both look beautiful in the dress.
0: But it's a very unique looking dress,
1: right?
0: Too.
1: I was surprised by that.
0: What was really tripping me up was, so Taylor has this best friend, Abigail, who she sings about in one of her songs about this redhead named Abigail, and they became best friends. And so Abigail is a normal person who attended the wedding, but she's got this curly red hair. And I thought it was Robin Lively, Blake's sister, who played Teen Witch. And I was very thrown by that. It was not. It was Abigail. Okay, so Lena Dunham and Jack Antonoff, exes in the building. Ellie Goulding and Ed Sheeran. Ed Sheeran had a whole song about Ellie Goulding. And I can't think of what it is right now. But yes, alleging that she cheated on him. So they were in the building together. Again, this is a over 1,000 person wedding. So
1: there's bound to be...
0: You may or may not have run into them. Also, Nicole Kidman and Tom Cruise. I'm still trying to wrap my head around the connection to Tom Cruise with them, unless they're Taylor and Travis, and they said, we just want to invite Tom Cruise.
1: Right.
0: And he said yes.
1: Kind of like the royal wedding, when I was like, what is that celebrity doing there?
0: Right.
1: Yeah.
0: And now Nicole Kidman, who was married to Keith Urban, I know Keith and Taylor are friendly from the music business, but I didn't realize that she also became friendly with Nicole Kidman and then all of the women from the Bad Blood video, except I don't know if Dr. Gray was there, if Ellen Pompeo was there.
1: Dr. Gray. Where was Meredith?
0: And the alphabetized list I have, because I have one, no, she's not.
1: Interesting.
0: I think so, too. Emma Stone was there. Eric Stone Street was there. Ethan Hawke and his wife were there. Fergie was there. It almost sounds made up.
1: It does.
0: People like Gracie Abrams make sense.
1: Right.
0: They're friendly.
1: Right.
0: Haim, of course, those are her girls. Heidi Gardner from SNL. The only thing I can think of is she's a massive Kansas City fan. So if you're famous,
1: maybe she and Trav, like,
0: and you love the Kansas City Chiefs, you get invited.
1: Maybe.
0: You get invited. You get invited. Jennifer Lopez, were they able to greet

0: every single...
1: How did that receiving line work? How did they go table to table with Jordan's almonds? How did that all work?
0: I need the answers because I am...
1: Can you imagine how exhausting that would be to go through that whole line?
0: Then that's not even a fun wedding.
1: No.
0: If you have to constantly go up to everybody. But they seem the type that wants to celebrate. Paul McCartney performed.
1: And hasn't performed that song.
0: I Want to Hold Your Hand.
1: In years. Like many, many years.
0: And Stevie Nicks performed. Something tells me that whatever Taylor and Travis wanted, Taylor and Travis got. I'm wondering what they asked for and didn't get.
1: Yes.
0: That's what I want to know.
1: That's a good question.
0: We'll find out, I'm sure. Well, or maybe we will never, maybe we may will never know. Ever know.
1: It's kind of like how many licks does it take to get to the center of a Tootsie Pop?
0: I thought it was three.
1: The world may never know.
0: We've got more coming up, including your chance to see Charlie XCX, who I don't think was at that wedding, coming up after 8.
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7: Looks like we've got a crash on 95 northbound in Attleboro, just after Newport Avenue, Route 1A. So watch for brake lights if you're heading in that direction. 95 northbound also heavy, but moving around the Thurber's Avenue curve. Southbound 95, those right lanes get bunched up through the merge with 146 south. 195 eastbound, sluggish between the highway and the Washington Bridge. Westbound, you've got heavy volume from the state line heading out to the Washington Bridge work zone. I'm Robin Murphy with your Right Now Traffic.
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1: They said the president rang up FIFA. Good morning. He is thanking the soccer agency for lifting the red card suspension of U.S. striker Follerin Balogun before tonight's round of 16 World Cup matchup. The Belgians say they are astonished. Rhode Island State Police investigating a series of car crashes and fights in the S-curves early on Sunday morning. This all happened around 5 a.m. Numerous people, both sides of the highway in Pawtucket. In Boston, there are calls for a public safety summit after 13 people were shot over the weekend in five separate incidents. Two people are dead. In sports, back to the World Cup. England and Norway are headed to the quarterfinals. The English beating Mexico 3-2. Norway sending Brazil.
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7: 195 westbound, pretty sluggish starting around the East Shore Expressway overpass, getting out past Broadway. Eastbound slows down between Gaino Street and the Washington Bridge. 95 southbound, a heavy ride getting past Smithfield Ave down through the merge with 146. South northbound is heavy past Thurber's Avenue. In Baystate, we've got a crash being cleared. Northbound 95 after Newport Avenue. It is a little jammed up.
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13: I'm 12 News meteorologist TJ Del Santo. Rain may become heavy at times today with some thunderstorms possible. Highs around 70. Rain heavy tonight into early tomorrow. Overnight lows around 61. Rain tomorrow morning and then lighter showers in the afternoon with highs around 71.
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0: 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Charlie's new album, Music, Fashion, Film, drops July 24th. 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J-Buff is not here, so he can't mimic me in any way, but he will be back tomorrow. Text the national keyword TRUE to 95819. That is your chance to see Charlie XCX in Vegas. And right now, from Charlie XCX to Rhode Island Monthly, editor-in-chief, her name is Jamie Coelho. Hi, Jamie.
1: Hi.
2: How's such a fancy schmancy title, editor-in-chief.
0: She is a
1: fancy. I'm a very big deal. Don't let anyone tell you otherwise.
0: You are a very big deal. Just kidding. And we are so happy to have you in today. I believe we are live on Facebook and we're trying to figure out to get everybody. You didn't get the thing. Okay. You know what? I then will get out of that and we'll figure it out in a little bit. So Jamie, we have a very big event coming up on July 23rd. It is the Best of Rhode Island Party. Are we so excited?
1: Biggest party of the year. I like to call it the Grammys or the Oscars of small businesses in Rhode Island.
2: It really is.
1: Yeah. And the public is invited every year. This is something that we changed recently so that anyone can get a ticket and anyone can come enjoy the 27 or 28 food and drink vendors and a party at the Waterfire Art Center.
2: The food is always delicious, obviously, because it's all best of.
0: Yes.
2: Right?
1: A lineup, yep.
2: As voted by people, not just some critics who live somewhere else.
0: Nope. It's true. So you get to party with the best of Rhode Island. Kim, Jay, and I are very excited because we will be there. We did receive a Best of Rhode Island award, which we are so honored.
1: As you should.
2: So
0: honored for. So thank you once again for that. But what else can people look forward to on July 23rd at the Waterfire Art Center?
1: Well, we could talk a little bit about the food and drink vendors. So we got Matunic Oyster Bar, Wright's Bakery, Dell's. We have all like different breweries and Industrious Spirit Company, Mavens. A lot of them are either readers' poll winners or editors' picks or just, you know, supporters of the magazine in general. And then we now have it at the Waterfire Art Center, which is a lot more space for everyone to enjoy. So we have a DJ for dancing. We have a steel drum band called Becky Bass. She's a little bit jazzy. And we're going to have her, I believe, up on the rooftop. And the rooftop of the Waterfire Art Center is like an exclusive invite. Not everyone gets to go up there, but you can see the sunset and the city from up there. And we'll have more food and drink up there as well. And it's just a who's who of Rhode Island. That's what's really special about it. We're going to have some special guests that we can't quite name yet, but there might be a little bit of like celeb in attendance.
2: I'm so excited. Travis and Taylor will be there.
1: Oh, I know. Everyone's like, why weren't you at that wedding this weekend? I was like, I'm not. I wish I had that invite. But they might. You never know who could show up. In Rhode Island, you just never know who could show up. So
0: this sounds like the Taylor and Travis wedding.
1: I know. It's 1,400 guests. So yeah, it's basically like that's how much what our capacity is, so we're trying to sell out this year and hopefully we do that. So everyone can go on to our website rimonthly.com and get their tickets, and you know, I want you to party with me. It's also my birthday, by the way.
0: What? July 23rd?
1: Yeah, that's actually my birthday. I keep saying that. I'm going to have the biggest birthday party ever. I'll have to have a little after party, I think, and you're invited.
0: Yes, I can't wait. Yeah.
2: Everybody needs to bring gifts.
1: No.
0: Yes, for Jamie.
1: No.
0: Editor-in-chief at Rhode Island Monthly. You're going to have a DJ this year. Yeah. Last year, you guys had a band.
1: Yeah, we did have a band last year. But, you know, it's kind of hard for people to talk because it was so loud. So we realized that it really is a time for people to catch up and get to see each other. And, you know, we want to make sure that is, you know, we have some background music for dancing if you'd like, but we want everyone to have a great time and see everyone. It's like a little reunion, right?
2: But I was just going to say that chit-chatting is one of my favorite parts just because there are people, even if it's from your own town, that you haven't seen for a while because, of course, everybody's busy and everybody's in a great mood.
1: Everyone knows everyone. Yep.
2: Yeah, and because they've been celebrated, and it's one of those where you're like, oh, you were a winner too, yay! You know,
0: I know.
2: I like those catch-ups.
0: Me too. I'm very excited about the Best of Rhode Island Party. We're going to have more with Jamie in a few minutes. Once again, the Best of Rhode Island Party with Rhode Island Monthly is July 23rd, and coming up, we'll tell you how you can get tickets to that and a whole lot more on 92 Pro FM.
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9: 195 westbound, pretty sluggish starting around the East Shore Expressway overpass. Getting out past Broadway, eastbound slows down between Gaino Street and the Washington Bridge. 95 southbound, a heavy ride getting past Smithfield Ave down through the merge with 146. South northbound is heavy past Thurber's Avenue. In Baystate, we've got a crash being cleared. Northbound 95 after Newport Avenue. It is a little jammed up.
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13: A better life with Dr. Sanjay Gupta.
14: They say consistency is key, but sometimes you just gotta switch it up. A new study out of Harvard School of Public Health found that varying your exercise routine could add years to your life. What exercise someone did didn't matter much. What did matter was that all the exercises together worked all the muscle groups in their body. Now, an added benefit to changing things up is it can help you push through the plateau effect. That's when your body gets so efficient at doing something that you actually stop getting better at it. And we know from previous research that specializing in any one sport at a young age can make someone actually more prone to injury. And as experts we talk to point out, even elite athletes switch up things with their workouts, making sure to target strength, cardio, flexibility, balance, and doing that every single week. I'm Dr. Sanjay Gupta, helping you live a better life.
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0: 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Hi,
1: Hail
0: Jamie.
1: To the chief.
2: Hello.
0: Hail to the chief is right. So let's talk a little bit about what goes into this as an editor and how you come up with some of these categories and all of that.
2: Mm-hmm. Well, we have our readers poll, which our readers vote on our website. And that was the voting process was March through April. And then our team tallies all the votes. We go through every single vote and make sure that they're legit and no ballot stuffing, things like that. So then...
1: And you've caught people.
2: We have a little list, so we know if you're up to ballot stuffing. So we have like over 350 categories in our readers poll. And then our editors, all year long, we go out and we hunt out our picks. So our favorite restaurants, our favorite salons, places to go shopping, things to do. And we come up with a list of 100, 125 picks for editors' picks, too.
1: Wow.
2: So that gives some businesses that might not fit into the other categories a chance to win one, too. And it's just so much fun doing that all year round.
1: I was just going to ask, like, how do you pick, like, oh, there's a new restaurant or... Do you say, oh, I'm going to go to my favorite, see if it's still good? How do you pick those?
2: We do a little bit of both. So we try to acknowledge some of the newer businesses, too, that are, like, trendy and hot and, like, what everyone's talking about. But we also want to go back and we try to pick categories. Like, what do we really think the best Italian restaurant is, the best steakhouse? And, you know, with all this years of experience that we all have, we're able to, like, compare and really elevate, like, that business that we think is the best. So...
1: I'd be all in on helping you guys with the steakhouse.
2: I know, yeah.
1: Research.
2: I've been dining out so much, and I'm like, okay, got to go hit the gym more often during best of season, but we have, like, such a great time putting this all together.
0: I'm wondering, you know, not to put you on the spot, but some of the places you've been enjoying lately.
2: The best ones that I've been enjoying lately are some of the newer ones. Like, one of my personal favorites is Frank and Lori's on the east side. I really love all the new, like, dirty soda is like a new thing. So we really like the dirty pop because we want to make sure that we're highlighting the things that are hot and trendy right now, too. Also for photos, we send a team of photographers out to take pictures at businesses and of food. And we want the whole issue to look beautiful. And even our cover this year is top secret. But
0: I wanted to ask about the cover.
2: Top secret. But we have like the coolest concept for the cover this year. And we're going to unveil it at the night of the party.
0: So I have my guesses.
2: You do? Oh, yeah, there
1: because
2: are some.
1: Because that is Becca. If anything is Becca, she's like thinking, she's putting herself in your brain.
2: She looks like she knows.
0: I know. I'm just wondering if the special guests have anything to do with the special cover.
2: It's quite possible. We'll see. You know, we never know. But there's a little twist in there, too, that like once they get it, they're going to be like, oh, my gosh, this is the most genius idea ever. So it's all going to tie together. It was a lot of work to put the cover together.
1: Which person on your staff deserves the raise for the genius idea?
2: Well, I think we had it during a brainstorming session because we try to have something unique and different. Like last year, we had the hot pink cover with the Pop-Tart on it, which was trendy at the time.
1: Really cute.
2: And we needed to come up with the cover well in advance because we have to have the plaques made. And it just like hit us with everything that's happening and what's popular right now in Rhode Island.
0: Yeah.
2: We just kind of came together with this great idea.
0: Well, bravo, because I really feel like you came up with what I think could be a really cool concept.
2: I know.
0: Again, absolutely nothing. I know nothing. This is like the cover.
2: Becca, am I going to have to pay you off to keep your mouth shut?
1: Right. I think you might.
0: The thing with the cover is like the Taylor and Travis wedding. I'm sure that there's NDAs involved and all kinds of fun stuff, top secret stuff. But
2: who knows? It could be Taylor. Maybe I'm throwing you for a loop, too.
0: You really could be.
1: And
0: Taylor and Travis could be there. July 23rd at Waterfire Art Center, 21+. Jamie, how can people get tickets to the Best of Rhode Island Park?
2: You can just go on our website and it's open to the public. So it used to be like we would just solicit the businesses to come and give them tickets. But now we want to make it more of a community thing. So RIMonthly.com, you can get the tickets there. They're all inclusive. So they include all the food and drink, music, photo booths. You're going to want to wear your best outfit and really, you know, take a lot of photos and enjoy all the food and drink and the band on the rooftop and the DJ and all that.
1: So how much are tickets this year?
2: I believe they're around like $118 with the fees. So there is a little fee, but I include the fee in my ticket price so everyone knows it.
1: So nobody is shocked.
0: No junk fees.
2: But it's all inclusive. That includes all your drinks, all your food, and a great night. starting at 6 p.m. until about 10.
1: So. I mean, think about it. It's about as expensive as you would pay to go to dinner. Mm-hmm. You know, and absolutely. Now you get to taste all the best.
2: Yeah, and call an Uber so you can really have the best time.
1: Yes.
2: So, yeah.
1: That's a good idea.
2: Yeah, so it's all good. And I'm so excited to party with everyone.
3: What are you wearing to the big event?
2: Oh, I don't even know yet, actually. I usually like plan it like a week or two in advance, but I might go hit up Feminine Fancies because my friend over there, she's like, you got to come. I got a lot of dresses down there, mm-hmm. so I might go see her.
3: That's a great idea.
2: Support local. That's
3: use them. Feminine Fancies is where I went for my Bally's event.
1: Yeah. That's right.
2: I want to support local, so I like to wear a dress from a local shop, too.
3: She is fabulous. Mm-hmm. We love Elaine, and we love all of the local businesses. That will be highlighted at the Best of Rhode Island Party. Jamie, anything else that we need to know about Rhode Island Monthly and the Best of Rhode Island Party?
2: Well, we all work so hard to put it all together, and we try to have categories for everyone. And next, we change them from year to year, too. So you never know, next year we might be able to add a few more, and the editor's picks are a really great way to help these smaller businesses shine that might not fit into a category too. So, you know, go out and support them, get your hair and your makeup and your outfit from a local store, and then come to the party and let's enjoy it.
3: Let's have fun. July 23rd, it's the Best of Rhode Island Party. And then once again, people can buy tickets where?
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1: Thanks, Jamie.
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6: Starting off in the Bay State, got a crash being cleared 95 northbound after Newport Avenue in Attleboro. It is slow moving through there, mostly in the breakdown lane, though. 195 westbound, getting reports of an incident on the Bragg Bridge, so watch for brake lights there as well. Heading in and out of Providence, both sides of 95, pretty busy, but no delays right now. 195 gets heavy east and west, approaching the Washington Bridge, but again, not a major backup in either direction. I'm Robin Murphy with your Right Now traffic.
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14: A better life with Dr. Sanjay Gupta.
15: Osteoporosis affects millions of people in the United States and around the world. It's a disease that basically causes someone's bones to become weak, brittle, and porous, which can increase their risk of fractures. Now, the good news here is there are things you can do other than, or in addition to, taking medications to prevent fractures before it's too late. One is to up your intake of calcium and vitamin D. You also want to eat more protein. One functional medicine dietitian told us that that helps build muscle, and if you're building muscle strength, then you are also building bone strength. You want to be mindful of your workouts. The best ways to build bone density, one therapist told us, are going to be resistance exercises like lifting weights and also exercises that make your bones take a bit of an impact, such as jumping or even running, just loading the bones a little bit more. I'm Dr. Sanjay Gupta, helping you live a better life.
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I'm 12 News meteorologist TJ Del Santo. Rain may become heavy at times today with some thunderstorms possible. Highs around 70. Rain heavy tonight and into early tomorrow. Overnight lows around 61. Rain tomorrow morning and then lighter showers in the afternoon with highs around 71.

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2: Of course, we're talking about the big wedding of Taylor and Travis. And a couple of those guests work on Good Morning America. Michael Strahan, Robin Roberts. They discussed the very night this morning on Good Morning America. And here's what they were saying.
3: It was, you felt it in that room.
4: We certainly did.
3: It was really, really special.
5: That's so, we're so happy.
4: A real love story.
3: Very happy for both of them.
5: Mm-hmm.
3: And thank you, Sophie.
5: Thank you.
2: All right, hold on. There was more to that.
4: Have this? So you were actually
5: in the moment.
4: In the moment.
5: Yeah. As I said to you earlier, it's like the good old days.
4: Yeah, the good old days.
5: People just were present. Right.
4: Yeah.
3: You know, it was a lot of people, but if you ever want to feel what real love is, you felt it in that room.
4: We certainly did.
3: It was really, really special.
5: That's so, we're so happy.
4: A real love story.
3: Very happy.
2: Yes, they were talking about how there was no phones.
6: Yes.
2: And so that's how you can stay very present in the moment. And I thought that that was pretty special. Just some wedding details in case you missed it. Adam Sandler is the one that officiated, and he, I guess, wove in some humor, of course, but was also very loving and in his delivery. Taylor and Travis both wrote their own vows from a gold bound book.
6: That was interesting to me that they were both in golden books.
2: Mm-hmm. But it makes sense to me at the same time.
6: Yeah. Oh, yeah.
2: Taylor moved Travis to tears, and Travis did the same with Taylor, but from certain firsthand accounts, they were saying that Travis was much more of the emotional one.
6: Yeah.
2: In terms of fashion, Christian Dior designed both the groom and the bridal looks, with Christian Louboutin doing the shoes and Cartier doing the jewelry. And then...
6: And one of the raffle was...
2: Cartier.
6: A Cartier watch,
2: mm-hmm.
6: right? Yeah.
2: Cartier was a raffle. I think some Chanel bags and a Chevrolet Chevelle was raffled
6: Chevelle
2: was raffled off as well. And then Austin Swift was the man of honor for his sister Taylor, and Jason Kelsey was the best man. So the brothers got some good jobs in there.
6: It was the only way they could have made that work.
2: Yeah, because after
6: They both only have one sibling each.
2: Exactly, because Travis seems like the type that would have had the entire
6: team
2: on, standing by him. And then Taylor, you know, her squad has changed.
6: I know.
2: Through the years. But Gigi Hadid, who she's been friends with for a long time, was there. Selena Gomez, who she's been friends with for a long time, was there. Gracie Abrams, Ellie Goulding. But glaringly missing was Blake Lively. Blake either not invited or was invited, didn't want to go. We're really not sure of that. And then there's a lot of speculation that the whole no phone policy, specifically because they didn't want leaks out, which we get, but also that there could be a wedding documentary in the mix.
6: Can't decide if I hope so or I hope not.
2: Can I read you the comments?
6: Yes, please.
2: From my own personal Facebook. So today, for those of you who missed it, I left my phone at home, which is, in 2026, it's like leaving your head at home. So I asked, so I've been able to post more on Facebook today than I have in years. It says, would you pay to watch a Taylor Travis wedding documentary? No, no, no, no, absolutely not. Yes. Me pay? No, but I'd watch it if they paid me. Nope. I wouldn't pay an additional cost, but I'd watch if it was streaming. Absolutely not. Hard pass? No. Yes. Can't go out. Can't come out soon enough. I think it would be sweet. No, no. Yes, they're a lovely couple, and 100%.
6: Wait a minute. I didn't hear one. Who cares?
2: No.
6: In that whole group.
2: Shocked. Give it time. I only put it up. When did I put? 42 minutes ago.
6: Who cares?
2: Give it. Give it some time.
6: I may have just called that into existence. I'm sorry.
2: Or Jim's going to go and
6: type it.
2: Log in. Also, so that's Taylor and Travis. And then Beyonce randomly dropped a new song for the 20th anniversary of her album B-Day. Her new song is called Morning Dew. And it, like I said, it's part of 20 years
6: Morning
2: of
6: Dew.
2: B-Day.
6: Mm.
2: The song was reportedly recorded in 2013, and the new song kicked off a countdown to September 4th when the reissue of B-Day is coming out, and that also happens to be Beyonce's birthday.
6: Aha! Uh-huh.
2: 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Coming up, it's the Becca Burger Battle, your chance to see Neo and Akon.
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11: 95 and 185, not looking too bad right now. Busy but moving in and out of the Providence area. A couple trouble spots to watch out for in the Bay State, however. 195 westbound, Braga Bridge, closer to the Somerset side. We've got a crash being cleared. Traffic is backed up into Fall River. We've got a crash being cleared, too, in Attleboro. 95 northbound after Newport Avenue. A little bit of a jam up trying to get through there. I'm Robin Murphy with your Right Now Traffic.
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15: A Better Life with Dr. Sanjay Gupta.
16: A colleague of mine went to a meeting of the primetime seniors the other week. There are programs like this all over the country for people in their 60s, 70s, 80s, and beyond to stay active. It's not just something to keep older folks busy. It helps to keep their bodies in shape and their brains sharp. Showing up with a good attitude is a must, and research shows that having the right mindset actually does lead to better physical aging. So if you need some suggestions to boost your positivity, experts we talked to recommended focusing on goals, which can boost your confidence. Practice gratitude, they said. One of the seniors my colleague met told her that just waking up in the morning is, quote, better than the alternative. That's true. Focus on the things you can control. Diet and exercise, and very importantly, surround yourself with positive people, because that can be contagious. I'm Dr. Sanjay Gupta, helping you live a better life.
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0: 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Quick reminder, I'm in, Kim's in, Jay is out. Jay should be back tomorrow. So Kim is the one writing the Becca Burger battle today.
1: Got it in right under the wire.
0: Look at you. Today, you were playing for tickets to see Neo and Akon live at the Xfinity Center. If you've been looking for a concert to go to this summer, this one could be the one for you. That's going down on Tuesday, July 21st. So if you would like to win those tickets, plus a fabulous gift card to our fabulous friends at Jordan's Jungle over in Pawtucket, you just have to call us at 224-1234. Me and you, we battle next.
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12: 95 and 185, not looking too bad right now. Busy but moving in and out of the Providence area. A couple trouble spots to watch out for in the Bay State, however. 195 westbound, Braga Bridge, closer to the Somerset side. We've got a crash being cleared. Traffic is backed up into Fall River. We've got a crash being cleared, too, in Attleboro. 95 northbound after Newport Avenue. A little bit of a jam up trying to get through there. I'm Robin Murphy with your Right Now Traffic.

0: Once again, Jay is out. That means Kim is right in the battle today.
1: This is going to be okay.
0: You're playing, by the way, sorry, for a pair of tickets to see Neo and Akon at Xfinity Center and also a Jordan's Jungle gift card.
1: Yay! Lots of people love that gift card. Like, everybody's so excited that they actually win.
0: That you get to walk away with something.
1: No. Okay, so, Becca, as you know, we have you pick between two things, and that is how we determine our contestant for the day. So, since it was the 4th of July this past weekend, do you pick, ooh, or ah?
0: I'm going to pick ah.
1: Ah, that means Chris from Pawtucket. You are today's contestant for the Becca Burger Battle.
0: Hi, Chris.
2: Hi, good morning. Oh my God, I'm so excited to hear that.
0: I'm so excited too. Do you have
2: I listen to you guys every morning.
0: Thank you for listening, Chris. We appreciate you. Have you played the Becca Burger Battle before?
2: No, I'm not.
1: You are not. Fresh meat, fresh meat, fresh meat.
0: Now I'm going to leave.
1: Yes.
0: Now I'm going to, I can't go live on Instagram because I forgot my phone this morning. Who does that? I don't know.
1: And you can't go live on my phone because I don't have access to that account.
0: So I'm just going to go sit in my principal's in the other room.
1: Yeah. Oh, and then I'm going to have to come get you too. All right. For everyone else and for Chris, you listen all the time. So I know you know how to play, but just to give you a rundown, Jim is going to set 60 seconds on the clock. That clock will begin after I read the first question. You're going to have five pop culture questions to answer. You have to beat Becca. You can't just tie. That goes to Becca. So if you beat her, you are going to win this fabulous prize. Jim, what did I forget?
3: You got it.
1: That's it. Yes.
3: If Becca wins.
1: Yeah.
3: You go to the bonus.
1: Yeah, right. Bonus. And then you and everybody else can have a chance to win. Mm-hmm. All right, Chris. Are you ready?
2: Yeah, I was born ready. Let's do this.
1: I like it. Happy 250th, America. Presidents Thomas Jefferson and John Adams both signed the Declaration of Independence and both died on this day in 1826. What day?
2: Oh, wow. I wasn't ready. Pass.
1: Taylor and Travis got married this weekend at MSG. Swifties know that Taylor's middle name is Allison. What is Travis's middle name?
2: Pass. Oh, my God. No.
1: Adam Sandler officiated the wedding. The director of The Wedding Singer actually called this Star Wars star to fix the script. Who was it?
2: Pass. Oh, this is so bad.
1: As always, hundreds of thousands of fireworks to celebrate this weekend. The first July 4th fireworks were set off on July 4th, 1777. In these two East Coast cities, name one of them.
2: Philadelphia.
1: Sweet 16 day for the World Cup. Tonight at 8, it's the USA versus who?
2: Belgium.
1: All right, let's go back to the beginning. Darn it. Guess what? You got two of them right.
2: Okay. Heard. Thank you. Oh, man.
1: Listen.
2: That was rough.
1: Yeah, it was rough, but you did better than some. All right. We're going to put you on hold. Do not go away, Chris, because we got to get your information just in case. If Becca gets one or zero, then you will have one. Becca! Jim, you got to fill in for me when I'm moving all around.
3: Oh, I did not know that.
1: There's too much dead air. I'm sliding off. Oh, I don't know if she even heard me. There.
3: Yeah, she did.
0: Okay. Yes, I did do some work when I was in there because I couldn't go live. So I just decided to work on my little break.
1: Chris was very fun. So we'll see if he beats you or if you beat him.
0: Okay.
1: Let the beatings begin.
0: Okay.
1: Happy 250th, America. You knew there had to be a history question.
0: All right.
1: Presidents Thomas Jefferson and John Adams both signed the Declaration of Independence and both died on this day in 1826.
0: July 4th.
1: Travis and Taylor got married this weekend at MSG. Swifties know Taylor's middle name is Allison. What is Trav's?
0: Travis's middle name?
1: Yep.
0: Ooh, I don't know if he has one.
1: Adam Sandler officiated the wedding. The director of The Wedding Singer actually called this Star Wars star to fix the script. Who was it?
0: Carrie Fisher.
1: As always, hundreds of thousands of fireworks to celebrate this weekend. The first July 4th fireworks were set off in 1777 in these two East Coast cities. Name one of them.
0: Philadelphia?
1: Sweet 16 day for the World Cup. Tonight at 8, it's the USA versus...
0: it's the USA versus... it's the USA versus Germany?
1: Okay. Time. All right, Becca, you got 3 correct.
0: That was a tough one.
1: I know. It was a tough one. I was going to have to go back and confirm one of them, but we ran out of time, so thank God. All right, Chris, I am so sorry. Hold on.
0: Well, how many did Chris get?
1: Oh, Chris only got 2.
0: Oh, but that's great.
1: Oh, yeah. It was great.
0: Chris, you were a worthy battle partner, so thank you so much.
2: Yeah, of course. Thanks for having me. I know you beat everybody.
1: I know, right?
0: Not all the time.
1: When I asked if Chris was ready, he said, I was born ready. And then after I asked the first question, he goes, ooh, I wasn't ready.
0: Thank you, Chris.
1: All right, Chris, hang on. We're going to get your information.
2: On the 4th of July.
0: Oh, yes. Well, we don't know that yet.
1: Same year. Isn't that crazy?
0: That is really crazy.
1: Same year.
0: It's very creepy.
1: All right.
2: Well, I'll never forget that.
0: No, you won't.
1: All right, we're going to go over the answers right now.
0: Chris
1: in fact, so Chris, you're going to learn something now. All right, so yes, both presidents, Thomas Jefferson and John Adams, died on July 4th, 1826.
0: And they lived pretty long lives considering all of the things they could have died from.
1: Exactly. And they were rivals for a very long time. And then they became friends at the end of their life. There's another president who died on July 4th, just not the same year.
0: Okay.
1: And it's Madison.
0: Oh, good to
1: know. So if anybody ever asks you that, the third one who died on July 4th was Madison. All right. Travis's middle name.
0: Yeah, I didn't know it.
1: Michael.
0: Oh, Travis Michael Kelsey. Yeah. That tracks.
1: Adam Sandler was obviously in The Wedding Singer, and the director asked Carrie Fisher to work on the script. Here's my favorite fun fact about it. Do you know how she said she made the script better?
0: No.
1: She made the woman smarter.
0: Julia Guglia,
1: who was Drew Barrymore.
0: Oh, yes, but yeah, okay, got it.
1: Anytime you want to make a script better, make the woman smarter. And I love that she said she's my Princess Leia forever. General Leia. And the first fireworks for 4th of July went off July 4th, 1777. In Philadelphia.
0: Yeah.
1: You both said Philadelphia and Boston.
0: Oh, good to know.
1: I know,
0: little
1: right?
0: Tea party action.
1: And tonight at 8, it's the USA versus Belgium. He did get that right. You got it wrong.
0: Yes.
1: He knew that right off. So he must be a Football is Life fan.
0: Probably.
1: All right. Here's your bonus. Everybody has a chance to win. Chris, if you're listening, you can text this in as well. We want to know, back to the Travis and Taylor wedding, name either Travis's best man or Taylor's man of honor. Text us at 224-1234.
0: That is your chance once again to win a pair of tickets to see Neo and Akon at Xfinity Center. 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Text us 224-1234. You could win tickets to see Neo and Akon at Xfinity Center on July 21st. We got that and a whole lot more coming up on 92 Pro FM Mornings.

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0: 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Becca Berger battle bonus time. Jay is out. So Kim hosted the Becca Berger battle and you did a fabulous job.
1: It's always a crapshoot. Let's call it.
0: Stars and stripes to you.
1: We're shooting off fireworks and look, there's a poop emoji.
0: So that forced the bonus, and the bonus question was...
1: Okay, you know, I don't know if you heard, but Taylor Swift and Travis Kelce got married over the weekend, and I want to know who was either Travis's best man or Taylor's man of honor. And for that answer, it is Sarah from The Bucket.
0: Hey, Sarah.
2: Hello.
0: Hi.
2: Hello.
1: I didn't know if anyone was going to know the answer to this, because, I mean, it was pretty much this whole wedding.
0: So quiet.
2: I wasn't talked about at all.
1: Yeah, no, not a big response. All right, Sarah, what is the answer?
2: We have Austin Swift stood up for Taylor and Jason Kelce stood up for Travis. Look,
1: she's an overachiever. She gave me both of them.
0: The whole bridal party, right?
1: Just gave me the whole bridal party. Sarah, thank you so much.
2: The kiddos were the flower girls.
0: Oh, yeah.
1: Yes.
0: The girls. The Kelce girls were the flower girls, too.
1: That was adorable, actually, I thought.
0: And you did win a pair of tickets to see Neo and Akon at Xfinity Center on July 21st. Congrats.
2: Awesome. Thank you very, very much.
1: All right, Sarah, I need to get some information from you. So hold on. We've already had her on hold for like 5 hours.
0: Sorry. We're going to put you on hold for just a little bit longer. Oh, where do you work, if you're allowed to say?
2: I am. It's a small personalized jewelry company called Tiny Tags.
1: Well, I got to go look them up.
0: Well, thank you to Tiny Tags for being so flexible to let Sarah listen to 92 Pro FM. We appreciate that.
1: Oh, cute.
0: Tiny Tags.
1: Look how cute.
0: Those are very cute.
1: All right,
0: I got to go
1: in.
0: Look at that, too.
1: There's a mama collection.
0: Sarah, we're going to put you on hold and have a great day at Tiny Tags.
2: Thank you. You guys, too.
0: Thank you. Coming up, one thing we have not been able to talk about yet was the competitive eating over the weekend of 4th of July. So we're going to discuss that and a whole lot more coming up on 92 Pro FM Mornings.

0: 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Speaking of Ian.
1: Yes.
0: Joey Chestnut, who I am convinced only works one day a year, kind of like the groundhog.
1: Yep, it's all he has to.
0: Joey Chestnut is now an 18-time Nathan's Hot Dog Eating Contest champion. He scarfed down 66 hot dogs in 10 minutes in 90-degree heat at Coney Island. Joey won the Mustard Yellow Belt and $10,000. In second place was Patrick Bertoletti with 51. Joey says eating here on the 4th of July is a dream. It's electric. There's no better place on earth. Mickey Sudo won for the 12th time for the women's contest. She ate 38.75 hot dogs.
1: 0.75.
0: She
1: just
0: couldn't have that one last bite.
1: Get that one bit of roll down. You know what? First of all, it grosses me out to even think of eating that much. However, what's even grosses me out even more is to get it down, they have to soak the bread.
0: Gross. I know. That's their only strategy.
1: Yeah.
0: But yeah, Joey Chestnut, I know he was arrested for something.
1: Yeah.
0: I can't remember what it was, but I guess it's okay. He still was able to compete in the Nathan's Hot Dog Eating Contest. And you don't hear anything else about Joey Chestnut other than this. He doesn't compete on Reality Stars the way other people in his caliber would. You don't hear much about him other than he's a competitive eater, and that is about it.
2: So that's his brand.
1: Yeah, he used to do, and I don't know if it was only in Philly or if he did it around the place, they used to have a Wings thing, one of the sports stations, I think, down there, and he used to do those. That's how I first heard of him. But, ooh, the hot dog thing, oh.
0: Is there a food you could competitively eat?
1: Absolutely not. Nothing. Because just having eaten as much pizza as I did in college for my freshman year, do you know it took me like 10 years after college to be able to eat pizza again?
0: That's so sad because pizza is so good.
1: I know. Just the thought of it would like make me almost ill because I ate so much and not in one sitting. So can you imagine if I had to eat all that in one sitting?
0: Yeah.
1: Ugh,
0: I could
1: no.
0: do it.
1: Could you
0: I
1: do
0: love
1: it?
0: Pizza.
1: You could we competitively ordered, eat pizza.
0: I could competitively eat pizza. I could competitively eat pasta salad in a red solo cup. I could competitively
1: Ooh, that
0: eat
1: is delicious.
0: Salt and vinegar chips. I could competitively eat chips and salsa, although that probably wouldn't be great. Those are the things I could, maybe even sushi. I could take down so many rolls of sushi.
1: Wow.
0: I always feel like there's not enough sushi. There's never enough sushi for me.
1: Spinach dip, maybe I could do that.
0: I love it.
1: Because you can have it with all different things,
0: spinach
1: too.
0: Spinach dip. What would you competitively eat the spinach dip with? The chips, or would you do little, what are they, baguettes or something?
1: Ooh, I do love it with a baguette or a sourdough.
0: Yeah.
1: But I also love it with veggies. I'm the weirdo who loves when I show up to a cookout and there's a veggie dish.
0: Oh.
1: Like a veggie tray.
0: Yeah, we had a veggie tray at our cookout.
1: Everybody's like, oh, somebody brought a veggie tray to the Super Bowl party. I'm like, yeah, they did.
0: I will dip and dip and dip.
1: All night.
0: And crudité my way through my night.
1: Crudité.
0: 224-1234. Is there a food? What food could you competitively eat? I'm going to go to our Facebook comments section real quick. Janice said blueberries. Janice must never get sick because she's competitively eating blueberries. That's a lot of antioxidants.
1: Yeah. I mean, think about it. They're little. You just pop them in there.
0: But for every 5 good ones, there's like a 6 or 7
1: there's
0: trash
1: a musher.
0: One.
1: Yes. Yeah. Either a musher or one that's so rock hard and has no flavor.
0: Yuck.
1: Yeah, yeah, yeah.
0: Kara said pulled pork nachos. I give Kara credit. I have a hard time with meat on my nachos. I really like all the other things. I don't necessarily love a protein with my cheese and nachos.
1: I would. I can go either way. They used to have a really good chicken nacho somewhere. I'm not going to remember the name of it, so I'm not even going to try. But it was around here somewhere, and their chicken nachos were to die for.
0: And a good cheese pull.
1: Yeah.
0: Daryl could competitively eat oysters.
1: Oh, no, no.
0: I don't know about that, Daryl. Oh. Brenda Lee's got a great list, a very eclectic list. Watermelon, pickles, and ribeye steak.
1: Oh, ribeye steak is good.
0: That's the second time steak has come up. We talked with Jamie Coelho about steak earlier from Rhode Island Monthly.
1: Now I just want it. From our text line, 365 says chocolate chip cookies.
0: Your belly's going to hurt after a while. I know. Competitively eat all those chocolate chip cookies.
1: Sammy says chicken wings, easy. Ashley says chocolate, easy. Yeah, but I've tried that at Halloween.
0: The
1: chocolate.
0: Competitively eating chocolate.
1: You know, I only compete against my kids because I have to sneak as much as I can before they wake up. So that's like my competition.
0: You wake up with a bellyache and a toothache. 224-1234. What food could you competitively eat? Right now, we're going to kick it up a little bit with some Pitbull. Galeacho! Happy Monday.

0: 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From the buzz to all the competitive eating at 224-1234. We were talking about how Joey Chestnut once again, of course, won the Nathan's Hot Dog Eating Contest. This is now, he's an 18-time Nathan's Hot Dog Eating Contest champion. 66 hot dogs in 10 minutes in 90-degree heat at Coney Island. And, of course, Mickey Sudu won for the 12th time for the women's contest. She ate 38 and three-quarter hot dogs. Oof. So we're asking you at 224-1234, what food do you think you could competitively eat? I said sushi. I said pasta salad. I said, what else did I say? Chips and salsa. I could competitively eat this stuff because not only am I pretty good at eating in bulk, I can eat fast.
1: Yeah. I don't think I could truly. I said spinach dip only because I had to come up with something.
0: Yeah.
1: I couldn't do anything. Nothing. Ariel says Key West does a key lime pie eating contest every 4th of July. Mm-hmm. Her husband came in second for a clam cake eating contest. That's pretty impressive.
0: I wonder if he had to dip the clam cakes in the water like they do with the hot dogs.
1: They had to have, right?
2: Or dip it in chowder.
1: In chowder.
0: Oh, duh. Not water.
1: Jenny from Green said, I could competitively eat ice cream minus the brain freeze I would probably get.
0: Ouch.
1: When asked what flavor, because that's very important as well, she did say she loves chocolate chip and coffee, but coffee would definitely be easier because you don't get those chips in the chocolate chip.
0: Yeah.
1: They could scratch your throat.
0: They lodge themselves.
1: They lodge, and they've got some sharp edges.
0: I know I've referenced Threads too much today because of the Taylor wedding, but there was another post on Threads about Jaws, the movie.
1: Yes.
0: And every 4th of July, Tony makes it a point to put Jaws on, and we do watch it at night, not with the kids. But we did watch Jaws, and watching it with Tony's like watching it with the director's cut on because he knows all these fun facts. This isn't about Tony, though. There was a post on Threads, and they were like, I take so many issues with Jaws, but one of them being that the kid wanted coffee ice cream.
1: Yes.
0: And that I think that this person was from outside of New England. Is coffee ice cream a New England thing?
1: So coffee ice cream is definitely New England, although I will say there's some Philly in it, too. So it's really big up here with even kids wanting
0: regional.
1: It. And then it kind of trickles down through Pennsylvania, maybe into Maryland a little, but that's it.
0: Because there was some replies to that that were like, at that point, people, you had the choice of drinking coffee milk in school. So,
1: right.
0: Of course, the kid liked coffee ice cream. It's amazing what things people hang on to. 374 texted us and said they could competitively eat donuts.
1: Donuts.
0: It just depends on what kind of donut we're talking about.
1: Give me a Boston cream. Maybe I could do that.
0: Really?
1: Yes, that's my favorite donut.
0: I like just something nice and airy and light.
1: Do you know Will Gilbert and I once got in a big fight over a Boston cream donut?
0: Why?
1: Because there was one left in the kitchen, and he knew it was my favorite, and he took it and ate it.
0: He knew it was your favorite?
1: Oh, yeah.
0: And is that his favorite as well, or he did it to spite you?
1: I think he did it to spite me. Didn't even cut it in half. Yeah, it's going to be back, buddy.
0: You better watch your back, buddy.
1: Yeah.
3: Good. I'm glad to be here.
1: Oh. I'm still thinking about this years later.
0: I know. I can't wait to see him again.
1: Lola,
0: ask him about this.
1: Lola says cheeseless pizza. I'm assuming that means a pizza strip. Yeah.
0: Lola, I could totally take you in a bakery pizza competitive eating contest.
1: I can't even watch you people eat that stuff.
0: You know what? One thing I can't do because we started this whole conversation about the hot dogs. I could never do hot wieners.
1: No. Never.
0: I can barely get through one.
1: No, and wait, of a hot wiener?
0: I can get through one. I shouldn't say I could barely get through one. I can eat one. Past that, I don't think I could do a second.
1: See, now I can, I could do four. Because whenever I get the three wieners, it's not enough. But like six is too many.
0: Yeah.
1: So I bet I could do four.
0: Big meat sweats going on. I'm impressed.
1: Yeah.
0: We need to get you involved with one of the wiener places.
1: Maybe White Castle I could competitively eat.
0: You love White Castle.
1: I do love White Castle, but they got to be fresh.
0: 224-1234. What food could you competitively eat? We got more coming up on 92 Pro FM Mornings.

0: 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National keywords coming up after 10 with Barbie Joe, and then I believe after 5 with Bessica.
1: She's one of the stars of Ugly Dolls.
0: Charlie XCX?
1: Yes. Great movie.
0: Ugly Dolls?
1: A Kelly Clarkson vehicle.
0: I don't know anything about Ugly Dolls.
1: Oh my God, it's so cute. It's underrated.
0: Ugly Dolls. And where can I watch it? Oh, it says I can watch it for free on Philo, whatever that is.
1: Yes.
0: Oh, I'm so lucky. All right. So where I'll look into it a little bit more throughout the day because I'm sure I'm going to need something to do.
1: Nick Jonas.
0: Just to name a few. We're going to need something to do later on because I'm pretty sure basketball is going to get rained out tonight. So there you go. Anyway, it's been a lot of fun this morning. Jim, thank you so much.
2: What's your name again?
0: For filling in for that guy. What's his name again? Jay Buff. Should be back tomorrow. 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
1: And once again, thank you all of you who voted, and we are really honored and excited to be Best of Rhode Island.
0: I can't wait for the party and to celebrate that. And I wanted to shout out all the Bristolians who showed you so much love on Saturday, on 4th of July.
1: So much love. That parade was phenomenal, as it always is. But everybody was so excited and, you know, shouting out the love, dancing along with us. And once again, to our sponsors, United Way, Flood Auto Group, and Easy Dumpies.
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10: A better life with Dr. Sanjay Gupta.
11: For decades, the prevailing wisdom for someone who's had a heart attack has been to put them on beta blockers for the rest of their life. But new research suggests that might not be necessary, and that the benefits of these medications probably taper off after a year or two. On the whole, and for the average person, beta blockers are very safe and very effective. But, as with any medication, they can come with a cost. A financial one, and also potential side effects. We're talking about things like fatigue, dizziness, dry mouth, dry eyes. I want to be clear when I say that you absolutely should talk to your doctor before starting or stopping any medication. Point is, if you're years out from a heart attack and you're in otherwise good health, you might want to ask your doctor about discontinuing beta blockers. You want to, of course, keep up a healthy lifestyle, diet, exercise, and sleep. I'm Dr. Sanjay Gupta, helping you live a better life.
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Yeah, she is Tate McRae on 92 Pro FM. And I'm going to be honest, I did not expect Tate McRae to be a celebrity wedding guest at the Taylor and Travis extravaganza wedding. Same goes for J-Lo. Same goes for Tom Cruise. Hugh Grant.

that this is the kind of Monday you just don't want to bug me. Unless we're going to talk a Bugs World. It's the newest exhibit over at Roger Williams Park Zoo. I'll have your tickets. A family four-pack coming up in just minutes, 11:10 on Pro FM. Good.

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3: Well, I won.
2: Who's this?
3: Dennis,
2: you won. Dennis, where are you? You sound like you're in outer space.
3: Hello, I'm sorry.
2: You driving?
3: Yes.
2: I knew it.
3: Hands-free, yes.
2: Very good, Dennis. Congratulations.
3: Thank you.
2: You just picked up 4 tickets to go and check out A Bug's World. It's over at Roger Williams Park Zoo. It's their latest exhibit. I really hope you like insects.
3: Yes, we do.
2: 60 larger-than-life bugs just creeping all over the zoo.
3: Oh, right.
2: Gonna get some photo ops, jump on top of a caterpillar, maybe. There's some fun insects we like. The caterpillars, yeah. The butterflies, the ladybugs. Congratulations, Dennis. Family 4-pack, all for you.
3: Thank you.
2: Check out the exhibit daily through August 9th. And you got to tell me, did you have a nice 4th of July?
3: Yes, we did. Great 4th of July.
2: It's tough to come back to life on a Monday, isn't it?
3: Well, I'm on vacation.
2: Don't rub it in. I'm here dealing with reality. Be careful. There's going to be some heavy rain and some possible flooding today.
3: All right. Thank you.
2: You're welcome. I hope you have a great vacation. 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

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I'm just going to say it all day. We need a real picture of the bride and groom. It's going to break the internet. The Joe Bros, though, they did not attend Taylor's wedding, but their exes obviously did, which means Selena Gomez was there and the bride.

I know lots of you are on vacation this week, but by Wednesday, the sun, it'll be back. And you should join the Pro FM Beach Patrol. They're going to be over at Scarborough from 11 to 1 with some hot summery prizes from Iggy's and Urban Air and Warwick. And the Rail Explorers

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1: Hi, it's Gracie Abrams with my new song, Hit the Wall. 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
1: 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I think having a familiarity with different size venues and knowing what quiet, slower acoustic song sounds like versus a more up-tempo, you know, more filled out song. I think it's all about kind of crafting the dynamics of a show in order to make it as satisfying and memorable, you know, for the people who are generous enough to spend their energy and time and money coming to see us play. So I definitely think, having been in all different sized rooms at this point, I take them all into consideration when the song is done being written and then we get into the production.

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The Biebers, they spent America's birthday in Idaho at Kendall Jenner's lake house with her boyfriend, Jacob Elordi, right now, right very far away from Taylor's wedding. It's the

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2: Cue the fireworks. Oh, wait. It's over. I do have your high five at noon, and Taylor Kelce starts it up.

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1: 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One of the Chiefs' offensive linemen, Trey Smith, his sister, Ashley, she walked away with it. That's crazy. It's your High Five at Noon on 92 Pro FM. Locked in at number four is a wedding guest we didn't really see photographed much. It's Sabrina Carpenter.
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Despite all this controversy. It's your high five at noon. Are you ready to find out who's number one? Well, it's Zara Larsson with Midnight Sun.

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1: 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It's the Drive Through Lunch with Barbie Joe. What do you want to hear?
2: The Taylor Swift wedding list. That guest list blew my mind. I didn't even know she was friends with half those stars. It's your Drive Through Lunch on Pro FM, and it's Taylor's wedding edition. All the stars who attended. So we're going to start with the bride.

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1: 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Look what you made her do, Blake Lively. Oh, not invited. It's a Taylor wedding guest edition of your drive-through lunch, and I didn't expect to see this duo. It's Alex and Drew, the Chainsmokers, on 92 Pro FM.

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And naturally, my fake boyfriend, Ed Sheeran, was invited.

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Don't laugh. At first, I thought she was Blake Lively. Not the case at all. It's your drive-through lunch, wrapping up the Taylor Wedding Guest Edition with her bestie, her true blue. 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

92 Pro FM hanging with Barbie Joe. So what did I do over the 4th of July weekend? Well, I hit up the Bonnet Showas. You know I love it there. I had a lot of pool time. A lot of sun. I think we all enjoyed that. And for me, a lot of vodka was had. I'm recovering.

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So Harry Styles' fiance, that's Zoe Kravitz, attended Tay-Tay's wedding, but Harry, also Taylor's ex, unable to attend because he's on the Together Together tour. I don't think Harry's too upset. He's been making history. Get this, the longest run of concerts by a musician ever at Wembley Stadium. 12 sold-out shows.

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1: They say the holy water's watered down, and this town's lost its faith. 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Oh my, my, oh my, my love, I take one look at you, you're taking me out.

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11: Hey, it's Becca Berger live from Swifty Central with a few more updates from the big Taylor and Travis wedding. In terms of performances, there is a question as to whether or not Taylor Swift did perform at her own wedding. During her vows, she did do a little bit of singing. Her and Travis wrote their own vows around 20 minutes long. Now, later on, this has been not exactly confirmed.

He had disposable cameras at the reception, with the cameras collected at the end of the night so the couple could develop the photos themselves. That's the latest live from Swifty Central. I'm Becca Berger.

I told you I have soccer fatigue. It's Barbie. On 92 Pro FM, I've never watched more soccer in my entire life. What I don't understand is the soccer clock. It counts up. Like, it ticks up, doesn't count down. I'm a little stew nod. Tonight, though, it's the USA versus Belgium. Just when

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I know our lawns were thirsty, but it's still raining out there. 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
1: The phrase Daughter from Hell represents to me real reflection of my adolescence, I suppose, and the ways in which I felt I was challenging to live with and be around as a kid. 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

My brain rotted all weekend. Can you tell I'm just slowly coming back? I'm like, at a 90%, it's Barbie on 92 Pro FM. Tossing it to Jess. She's always at 100%. She's going to have $50 gift cards to Blue at 410. Stay safe out in that rain.

0: Today's Music 92 Pro FM. It's Jess. It's Monday. It feels like a Monday. It looks like a Monday. And I'm fine with that because I would have hated to come back to work where there's zero humidity and it's gorgeous outside. So it's not gorgeous. It's just we need the rain. And I'm fine with that. However, over the weekend, obviously very hot. Want to thank Kim Zandi and all the Cumulus staff that did the 4th of July parade. Woo! I was watching it. I'm like, oh, I'm sweating for him. So it was very hot. A lot of bathing suit weather for the weekend. So it led me to ask this last night on my Instagram. I'm going to post it on our Facebook. So you were living in a bathing suit pretty much all weekend, right? A dip in the pool. Does that count, like, basically, like a shower? You know? So it's like, well, you get out of the pool, and so like, well, time to go to bed. We've got to take a shower before bed. Nah, I was just in the pool. So the poll is going to be the pool poll, if we will. A dip in the pool is basically, does that count as a shower? Yes. Close enough. No. Don't be gross. And summer equals no rules. I'm going to post that on our Facebook, and we're going to see how the pool poll goes.
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8: For more than a decade, the Environmental Working Group has put out a list of the so-called Dirty Dozen. These are the non-organic produce contaminated with the highest levels of pesticides. Well, this year, spinach topped the list, followed by kale, collard, mustard greens, strawberries, grapes, nectarines, peaches, cherries, apples, blackberries, pears, potatoes, and blueberries. Now, all these fruits and vegetables are part of a healthy diet, so no one is saying you shouldn't eat them. Point is, though, you could consider buying these items organic if and when you can, and then taking extra care when you wash them. The FDA recommends rinsing all fruits and vegetables, even the ones that are organic, under running water that is slightly warmer than room temperature. Don't use soap, bleach, or any fancy produce washes. I'm Dr. Sanjay Gupta, helping you live a better life.
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hole is up. All right, so I have a question. I was basically in a bathing suit all weekend. Does a dip in the pool basically, I don't know, a little bit count as a shower? You can get part of the pool pole. Yes, close enough. B, no, don't be gross. Or C, summer equals no rules. 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

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Does a dip in the pool basically count as a shower? A, yes, close enough. B, no, don't be gross. C, summer equals no rules.

0: 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It's Jess. Well, we have the pool poll up on our Facebook, 92 Pro FM. So over the weekend, in the pool a lot. And it's like, well, I'm going to take another shower today. Well, I'm just going back in the pool tomorrow. So let's be gross. So according to the pool poll, which at the end of the shift, I'll have the final results. But does a dip in the pool basically count as a shower? Like, you're good. Yes, close enough. No, don't be gross. And summer equals no rules. Currently, in the lead is no, don't be gross. We'll see how it goes later on in the night.
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I'll have your $50 Blue on the Water gift card. A nice little night out. 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

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I need caller 10 at 224-1234. I have $50 for you to Blue on the Water. 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I need caller number 10. 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
1: Ooh, awesome.
0: Who's this?
1: This is Jocelyn.
0: Jocelyn, well, you just picked up $50 of Blue on the Water.
1: Awesome. I've never been there.
0: Oh, it's delicious and delightful. And sometimes the housewives go there, so you could see a celebrity.
1: Oh, that would be great.
0: Well, congratulations, lady. 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
6: Crews in the process of removing a disabled vehicle. We have 24 South and Raynham right at the 495 exit. 146 South from Admiral Street to 95 is stop and go. You're looking at some heavy volume. 195 West from the Mass border to Broadway. Same goes for 195 East from 95 to the Washington Bridge. 610 connector inbound between Dean Street and 95 is slow. Same goes for 195 East from 140 to 18 in New Bedford. 95 North from Thurber's to 195 is slow. Same goes for 95 South from Smithfield Ave to 195. I'm John Laurenti with you right now. 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
19: A Better Life with Dr. Sanjay Gupta.
20: Osteoporosis affects millions of people in the United States and around the world. It's a disease that basically causes someone's bones to become weak, brittle, and porous, which can increase their risk of fractures. Now, the good news here is there are things you can do other than, or in addition to, taking medications to prevent fractures before it's too late. One is to up your intake of calcium and vitamin D. You also want to eat more protein. One functional medicine dietitian told us that that helps build muscle, and if you're building muscle strength, then you are also building bone strength. You want to be mindful of your workouts. The best ways to build bone density, one therapist told us, are going to be resistance exercises like lifting weights, and also exercises that make your bones take a bit of an impact, such as jumping or even running, just loading the bones a little bit more. I'm Dr. Sanjay Gupta, helping you live a better life.
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It's Jess. So a list of real firework names were released, and I wanted to read a couple to you. Wizard of Oz. Get it? Unicorn Puke. That's going to be my favorite. Bada bing, bada boom. Pizza Apocalypse. And Psycho Peacock. Now I'm sticking with Unicorn Puke. I want to see how that firework works out.

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PBD Fan Zone, they've been crushing it World Cup season-wise. I mean, it is the summer of soccer. Tonight, 8 o'clock, USA taking on Belgium. I just feel like we have to win. Because when I think of Belgium, I just think of waffles. And those aren't scary. You know, they're delicious.

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7: Crews are in the process of clearing an accident. We have 195 West in New Bedford just before exit 24. Your stop and go from exit 29. Going to take you about 15 minutes to get through that stretch of roadway. 195 East between 95 and the Washington Bridge is stop and go. Same goes for 195 West from Pawtucket to Broadway. 95 North between Orme Street and Branch Ave is slow. Same goes for 95 South from Smithfield Ave to the state office's exit. 146 South from Admiral Street to 95 is a quick tap of the brakes. 95 North from Jefferson Boulevard to Route 10. Going to take you 5. I'm John Laurenti with your Right Now Traffic.
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13: You know, summer is a great time to re-examine how much time your kids are spending on social media, along with what they are seeing and who they are engaging with. Ask them how the posts in their feed make them feel. These apps are built to be addictive, so kids, all of us in fact, will keep coming back for more, even when we are made to feel worse. It's bizarre. You might need to help your son or daughter reset their algorithm by unfollowing certain accounts and following or interacting with more positive ones. They might need suggestions of other healthier things to do, or to see you leading the way by example and putting your own phone away. In the run-up to bedtime, everyone's phone should go away, no questions asked. And if you need some help, sort of, I guess, resetting expectations, try engaging parents of your kids' friends for a more coordinated effort. I'm Dr. Sanjay Gupta, helping you live a better life.
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When I walk on by, girls be looking like Debbie Fly. 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It's Red Bull with the big ass.

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0: 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It's Jess in World Cup action. Portugal lost to Spain and the USA playing tonight, 8 o'clock, taking on Belgium. Looking forward to that.
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1: When listeners hear Hit the Wall, I hope they connect with the fact that it's okay to name hard feelings out loud, and that maybe that provides some release in the end. I think that the song really is about having bottled up a lot that was hard to acknowledge, and personally, I felt better as soon as I wrote the song and kind of got it out of my system that way.

on watching on Bravo, Real Housewives of Orange County. There's a lot of seasons of drama with those guys. And I could feel my brain rotting, but I couldn't stop. I had to keep watching. I don't know. Just

92 Pro FM. Over the weekend, Ariana Grande was caught hanging out with her ex-boyfriend, Ricky Alvarez. Maybe they were making some fireworks of their own.

0: today. It's at Music 92 Pro FM. It's Jess. Tell me you have too much money without telling me you have too much money. The latest luxury status symbol is custom-built snow rooms. Opposite of a sauna. Snowfall. Icy walls. Freezing temps. And you could have your very own for $130,000. For that kind of money, just go to Iceland. Like, go somewhere cold. If you're that, if you have that much money to make your own snow room, why don't you go where the snow is? Go to Colorado. Go skiing. Have a grand old time. I can't even fathom it. And my brain doesn't comprehend. It'd be like, oh, well, I'm done with dinner. I guess I'll go to the snow room. Like, what? Although this weekend, gotta admit, if I had a friend who had one, I'd probably ask to go in it. But other than that, I think a cold shower should do.
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16: A better life with Dr. Sanjay Gupta.
4: Osteoporosis affects millions of people in the United States and around the world. It's a disease that basically causes someone's bones to become weak, brittle, and porous, which can increase their risk of fractures. Now, the good news here is there are things you can do other than, or in addition to, taking medications to prevent fractures before it's too late. One is to up your intake of calcium and vitamin D. You also want to eat more protein. One functional medicine dietitian told us that that helps build muscle, and if you're building muscle strength, then you are also building bone strength. You want to be mindful of your workouts. The best ways to build bone density, one therapist told us, are going to be resistance exercises like lifting weights, and also exercises that make your bones take a bit of an impact, such as jumping or even running, just loading the bones a little bit more. I'm Dr. Sanjay Gupta, helping you live a better life.

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A being yes, close enough. B, no, don't be gross. And C, summer equals no rules. 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

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Oh, I love New England. This weekend, almost died of the heat. Now I'm wearing a hoodie and sweatpants.

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0: 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Go USA!
1: Let's go!
0: Nick up next.
1: USA!
0: USA!
1: USA! USA. I'm excited.
0: I mean, I am excited too. Although, like, I understand weren't expected to be here, I guess, in the Sweet 16, what do you call it?
1: It is the round of 16.
0: So, I'm just, and the only reason I know that is because you told me. So, right. Either way, this is great. But how are you feeling? Because you are our soccer expert.
1: Thank you.
0: Belgium waffles, delicious.
1: It's going to be a tough match.
0: There is
1: a lot of storylines. There's a lot of big topics going into this match. But to me, it's in the U.S. It's in Seattle, which is going to be the loudest stadium that they could possibly play in.
0: Yep.
1: And, again, Belgium is the best team that they've played so far, but that makes sense because they're farther along in the tournament.
0: Right.
1: So I'm hoping for a U.S. win tonight. I think they have a good opportunity to do so. So let's go U.S.
0: So either way, we'll be very proud of the team. And now they have a full team, so we don't have to worry about anyone sitting out.
1: That
0: I kind of like that news.
1: That is very true.
0: That made me happy. All right, so go USA.
1: I don't know if you wore a red sweater for that reason today.
0: Yeah. Huh?

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92 Pro FM, it's Nick. Heat wave over, flood watch in effect into tomorrow. Classic weather in New England in July. Everyone's still talking about Taylor and Travis. We'll talk about it in two songs on Pro FM.

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4: Hey, it's Becca Berger live from Swifty Central with a few more updates from the big Taylor and Travis wedding. In terms of performances, there is a question as to whether or not Taylor Swift did perform at her own wedding. During her vows, she did do a little bit of singing. Her and Travis wrote their own vows around 20 minutes long. Now, later on, this has been not exactly confirmed.

0: karaoke and disposable cameras at the reception, with cameras collected at the end of the night so the couple could develop the photos themselves. That's the latest live from Swifty Central. I'm Becca Berger.
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